0: program to be addictive for children. Four American states are seeking billions of dollars from the tech giant, which insists it's committed to supporting young people. Mary Rhodey's 15-year-old son Riley killed himself after being targeted on Facebook Messenger.
1: This criminal was allowed to find him, lure him, and trick him for years. I've watched lobbying win over legislation. It's still cheaper to buy off politicians than to build safety into these platforms.
0: An investigation's underway into what caused a private helicopter to crash on a Greek island, killing a British couple on honeymoon. The pilot also died when the aircraft came down shortly after takeoff. The Prime Minister says the UK will be there in Ukraine's hour of need. Moscow's warned of consequences, with British drones reportedly being used to help Kyiv strike deep into Russia. ZZ Top musician Frank Beard has died at the age of 77. The band, which formed in Texas in 1969, shared an online tribute to their great friend and collaborator. And Rodri has completed his move from Manchester City to Barcelona in a deal worth more than £65 million. The Spain midfielder has signed a four-year contract after helping his country win the World Cup. That's the latest. I'm AJ Wolfe.
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Carole King from the Tapestry LP. Welcome on in to the Wee Small Hours. It's Boom Radio. Dateline, Wednesday the 19th of August. Derek Webster up late, putting records on in the dark. Like this one from the Marmalade.

Diana Ross and the Marmalade, Baby Make It Soon. Sunny spells, clouds, scattered showers, that's the weather picture for today. Showers will be heavy in the north with a chance of lightning and hail. Hailstone? Blimey! Drier in the south. Temperatures today, 15 degrees in Inverness, 17 in Edinburgh and Belfast, Manchester 19, 21 in Hull, 22 degrees in Cardiff and 23 degrees in London. And on the way next, that weather forecast in the style of Jabba Hinks from Star Wars.

Joe Brown, complete with ukulele. Well, I promised to do the weather in the style of Jar Jar Binks from Star Wars, because it's taught like Jar Jar Binks Day today. So it goes like this. Yow's awake up in the morning, and ooh, big puffy clouds are floating all around the sky. Maybe the sun peeking out, maybe it playing hide and seek, if the wind getting a little whooshy whooshy, hold on to your boomer balls. And if the rain start falling, oi boy, Messer recommend bringing the umbrella. Yes, overall, it not too bad, not too bad at all. Messer give it two big floppy gunken ears up.

0: Nelly Furtado on the Boom Radio Night Ride. And that was me, by the way, before that, talking in the style of Jar Jar Binks from Star Wars. Good luck to you if you're going to the post office today and buying some stamps in the style of Jar Jar Binks. Good luck to you. Records on the way from Randy Crawford. Tunes too from Hall and Oates, The Beach Boys, The Kinks, and many more. 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
8: Chesterfield, the gateway to the Peak District. The town's crooked spire leans almost 10 feet to the southwest. The tiles made from lead covering the wooden spire weigh 32 tons. The founder of the Burton clothing chain, Sir Montague Burton, opened his first store here in 1903, and silver screen legend Sir John Hurt was born here. His father was also the vicar of St. Stephen's Church. Boom Radio, across the UK, including Chesterfield.

Randy Crawford's Rio de Janeiro Blue and Lee Dorsey working in a coal mine on the Boom Radio Night Ride. Today is also National Potato Day today. It has to be one of the most versatile of vegetables, the potato, when you consider what you can do with it. I remember as a child, do you remember this? They used to sell toy guns and you press the gun. I can't remember how it works now, but I used to have one of these. You press it in to the spud, the potato, and you could shoot people with this, with bits of potato. Can you imagine the outroar today if that happens? You could have somebody's eye out. But we used to have hours of fun shooting potato bits at people. Happy days, eh? How they're missing all that with their social media and their online gaming, eh?

Teddy Bears on the Boom Radio Night Ride. We're getting used to the idea of everything being electric these days. Electric cars, do you have one yet? Electric taxis seems to be a thing as well at the moment, but there's nothing new about that. I was quite surprised to see that amongst the anniversaries today was this day in 1897 that the London Electric Cab Company began operating electric-powered taxis in the West End of London. Wonder what they were, though, what kind of contraptions they were. So there you are. As they say, there's nothing new.

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Cat Stevens, Two Fine People and the Beach Boys, I Get Around. I was, you always think of surfing being something that happens in California, where the Beach Boys came from. It's very popular around here, especially around Cornwall. I was talking to my barber the other day when I was having a haircut. He's been out in Scarborough, of all places, trying to catch the waves by trying to surf. The surfing in Scarborough, who would have thought it? But hey, we're missing out. We should try these things more often. Boom Radio through the night. This is from an LP that came out in 1984 called The Bad and Lowdown World of the Cane Gang.

Kane Gang, who came out of County Durham and made a mark with that record in 1984. Martin Brammer, Paul Woods and David Brewis, the Kane Gang on the Boom Radio Night Ride, where even though it's late, we like to get a bit funky from time to time.

Oh yeah, getting groovy and funky beneath the bed sheets on the Boom Radio Night Ride with the Emotions. Time for me to be away, but stay with us because the music is awesome through the night. I'll be back this morning at 9 on our sister station Boom Light with some easy sounds, and back on the Boom Radio Night Ride tonight at midnight. I'll leave you with the Kinks and one of the sounds of 64. From me, Derek Webster, mind how you go, and good night.

0: from the Sky News Centre at 2. Three members of the same family have died after getting into trouble in the sea in West Sussex. The bodies of a man, woman and teenage girl were pulled from the water at Shoreham after a major search operation was put in place yesterday. A young girl's in a critical condition in hospital. Chief Superintendent James Collis is from Sussex Police.
1: I know this incident will have had a profound effect on the community and inquiries are ongoing to understand the full details. At this point, we believe all four entered the water from the land for a swim and sadly got into difficulty.
0: Opening statements are underway in a trial which could cost Mark Zuckerberg more than $1 trillion. Four American states accuse Facebook and Instagram of deliberately making their sites addictive to children. Their parent company Meta denies this, insisting safeguards are in place. Andy Burnham has reiterated the UK's support for Ukraine after threats from Moscow. The Kremlin says there will be consequences for British-built drones being used by Kyiv for attacks deep inside Russia. Former presidential adviser to Vladimir Putin, Sergei Markov, says it will backfire.
2: Believe me, after these some strikes, Russians only will support Vladimir Putin even more. And they will demand Vladimir Putin, please give them real hitting. Give them real response.
0: A man's been arrested on suspicion of murder after a woman was stabbed to death in West London. Another woman was also found with stab wounds when police went to the property in Shepherd's Bush yesterday. Hilary Duff's among the latest to remember actress Hayden Panettiere, who died aged 36. The former Disney star described her as hardworking and effervescent, saying they bonded over finding fame at a young age. And Klarna's revealed its sales have jumped as more stores offer its buy now, pay later option. The financial firm's seen a 27% increase on last year's revenues. That's the latest. I'm AJ Walsh.
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The piano.

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met, our hands touched, and our lips spoke hellos. This was the beginning for us, we'd met, and my life will never be the same for having met you. But right from the start, I was running towards you, you were running away. When I was warm, it seemed as if you had ice cubes in your heart. And every day I was trying hard to melt these ice cubes. I wined you and dined you, brought you candy and flowers. You name it, I did it. But you still looked at me like I was invisible. You were really blowing my mind. So one day, I just had to tell you how I really feel about you. From the depths of my heart, I said something just like

0: from the Sky News Centre at 3. A couple and their teenage daughter have died after getting into difficulty off the Sussex coast. Police confirmed emergency services responded to four people getting into trouble in the water in Shoreham yesterday afternoon. A younger girl's in a critical condition in hospital. Our reporter Barnaby Papadopoulos was at the scene.
1: I did speak to somebody here who said that the water was choppy, that the winds were very strong on the beach. It could be that that had something to do with the incident. For now, an investigation will be ongoing. That will come out with some answers to what exactly happened.
0: Their next of kin have been informed. Meta's on trial in California, accused of making Facebook and Instagram addictive for children. Four states claim internal documents show it targeted little kids because younger users were more likely to stay on the platforms. Meta denies the allegations. Former Twitter Vice President Bruce Daisley says Mark Zuckerberg is facing potential damages.
2: A big finding against him here is going to lower the value of the company. It's currently $1.4 trillion. That's the extent of the damages could be here. So big existential threat to Meta as we know it right now.
0: Every rough sleeper in England is being promised accommodation by Christmas. The government's pledging over £100 million with an estimated 4,500 people sleeping rough on a single night. In sport, Rodri admits he wants to feel that excitement again after completing his £65 million move from Manchester City to Barcelona. The Spain midfielder has signed a four-year deal with the Catalan club after helping his country win the World Cup this summer. More than 90% of UK adults used at least one form of online, mobile or telephone banking last year. That's according to UK Finance, which says the proportion increased from 88% in 2024. And Nigella Lawson admits she's a bit nervous but very excited ahead of appearing on The Great British Bake Off. She's making her debut on the show, replacing Dame Prue Leith as a judge.
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0: a biscuit. Jaffa's a cake. It's written on the box for Jaffa's sake. Got it.
1: McVitie's Jaffa Cakes. 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
3: Bridlington. A coastal town 28 miles north of Hull, it's a sea fishing port known for shellfish and the largest lobster port in Europe. Bridlington's found at the mouth of the Gypsy Race River, which runs through the Yorkshire Wolds. It's home to one of three Patonk clubs in Yorkshire and hosted the National Domino Championships. 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

0: From the Sky News Centre at 4. Three people have died after getting into difficulty in the sea at Shoreham in West Sussex. A fourth person who was also pulled out of the water is fighting for her life. A major search operation was put in place when the alarm was raised yesterday afternoon. Chief Superintendent James Collis of Sussex Police has given this update.
1: Three people, a man, a woman and a teenage girl, were sadly confirmed deceased. A younger girl has been taken to hospital and is in critical condition. We can confirm all four people were from the same family.
0: The next of kin have been informed. A trial over the impact of social media on children has started, and it could lead to a huge financial penalty for Meta, as much as $1.4 trillion. Four US states accuse the company of putting profits before young people's safety on Facebook and Instagram. The number of adults contacting the NSPCC about a child experiencing domestic abuse is at its highest since records began. In the year to March, the charity says over 8,400 welfare calls were made. Tiana Chiduku is from the charity.
2: We know that domestic abuse can have a lasting, harmful effect on a child's well-being, with the repercussions extending well into the future. Today, we want to remind all adults that our helpline is here for them. If they have any concerns about a child or young person experiencing domestic abuse.
0: The Lib Dems are calling for the UK to join the EU's Migration and Asylum Pact to give powers to send back small boat arrivals. The party says it would allow Britain to return migrants to the first European Union country they entered. Every rough sleeper in England is being promised accommodation by Christmas. The scheme follows the COVID model when thousands were moved to emergency accommodation. And Oscar winner Olivia Colman is joining the cast of Only Murders in the Building. The sixth series is moving the action to London for the first time. That's the latest from the Sky News Centre. I'm AJ Walsh.
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0: Stage and movie musicals can be about any subject. A jar of grease, a bear from darkest Peru, a coat of many colours, or a demon barber. 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
2: Jaffa cakes are cakes, but some people still don't get it. 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

Cardiff. On average, Cardiff claims more hours of sunlight than Milan. It's one of the smallest capitals in Europe and also one of the newest. The city has the oldest record store in the world. Dating back to 1894, it used to sell wax records. And the Wales Millennium Centre in Cardiff won the Lou of the Year awards twice. 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

0: From the Sky News Centre at 5, a couple and their teenage daughter have died after getting into difficulty off the Sussex coast. Emergency services responded to the incident in Shoreham yesterday afternoon. A younger girl is in a critical condition in hospital. The next of kin have been informed. A trial over the impact of social media on children has started, and it could lead to a huge financial penalty for Meta. Four US states accuse the company of putting profits before young people's safety on Facebook and Instagram. Meta says it spent years protecting teenagers. Erin Popolo's daughter took her own life after suffering from cyberbullying.
1: I hold Emmy in my heart every single second of every single day. I fight for my daughter Kaylee, who is now raising my grandson Kai without the aunt that he deserved. And I fight for every family that has been shattered by Meta, those who choose profits over people.
0: Andy Burnham has pledged to work to get everyone in for Christmas as he continues in his bid to end rough sleeping. The Prime Minister is attempting a repeat of efforts during the COVID pandemic when thousands were taken off the streets. Reports of anti-Muslim hate in London in the first half of the year has surpassed the total count for 2023. 1,031 were made by the end of June. The organisation Tell Mama has branded the figures as alarming. Iman Atta is from the group.
2: We're not surprised, we're not shocked, we're just concerned, because you would expect people not to be targeted because of who they are. People feel that there's a heightened level of insecurity, heightened level of anxiety, fear for their safety. We see that in reports that we get on a daily basis.
0: ZZ Top musician Frank Beard has died at the age of 77. The band, which formed in Texas in 1969, shared an online tribute to their great friend and collaborator. And more than 90% of UK adults used at least one form of online banking or telephone banking last year. That's an increase from 88% in 2024. That's the latest. I'm AJ Wolfe.
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6: 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The Beatles' first performance in Wales took place at the town's Regent Dansett Ballroom. They were paid £4. Its beach is amongst the cleanest in the UK, and its pier closed in 1966, demolished about 12 years later. The world's first passenger hovercraft crossed from Rhyl to Merseyside, and Rhyl once boasted a thriving brickmaking industry. 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

John Wayne. Yeah, it was towards the end. That one scene brought me 1,000 drinks. Set me up and I'll tell it for you, friend.

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0: From the Sky News Centre at 6, three members of the same family have died after getting into trouble in the sea in West Sussex. The bodies of a man, woman and teenage girl were pulled from the water at Shoreham following a major search operation. A younger girl's critical in hospital. Chief Superintendent James Collis is from Sussex Police.
1: I know this incident will have had a profound effect on the community and inquiries are ongoing to understand the full details. At this point, we believe all four entered the water from the land for a swim and sadly got into difficulty.
0: The Queen has spoken about an emotional visit to a cancer support centre days before the King's diagnosis was made public.
2: That was quite difficult. I almost said something, but you know, I felt that it wasn't the time to say it. Looked at everybody who was suffering and all the relations, and I think it made me realise even more how important these places were.
0: Camilla, who's the president of Maggie's, visited in January 2024. She says she was longing to let it out. His Majesty is still receiving treatment for an undisclosed form of the disease. The Prime Minister hopes to help rough sleepers in England get into accommodation by Christmas. Andy Burnham wants to repeat the efforts last seen during the COVID-19 pandemic when homeless people were given shelter. Children's lungs are getting healthier and growing better in London since the introduction of the ultra-low emission zone. Scientists at Queen Mary University say a reduction in air pollution is linked to better lung health. A trial is underway in the US accusing Meta of deliberately making Facebook and Instagram addictive to children. Four American states are seeking billions of dollars in damages. Meta insists it looks to keep young people safe. And Rodri's admitted he wants to feel that excitement again after completing his £65 million move from Manchester City to Barcelona. He signed a four-year deal. That's the latest. I'm Faye De Silva.
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5: A mix of sunshine and showers today. Rain will soon clear from the far southeast of England while gradually easing across northern Scotland. Thunder and hail possible in the north. Highs of 24 degrees.

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0: Down in the street with a gun in his hand in the ghetto. 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
1: in the
0: on a cold and gray Chicago morning, another little baby child is born.

way to start us off on a Wednesday morning. That was In the Ghetto. I don't think I've ever been in a ghetto. Mind you, how would you know? Is there a sign?

A song sung blue, performed by Neil Diamond. That was nice. Good jolly song, sing-along song. 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But it's got a nice sort of positive feel to it. All his stuff does, old Neil Diamond. Very good. Before him, we had Diana Krall, didn't we? Pick Yourself Up. Now I Haven't Got the Strength.

0: Homeward Bound, performed by Simon and Garfunkel. I woke up the other morning with that in my head, and I thought I'd completely forgotten it. And then I go and play it on the wireless, so it'll be haunting me again all day now. Before that, it was Eden Was Just Like This, performed by Harry Belafonte, who knows about these things, you know.
1: 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But which is Cliff's finest song?
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5: 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Holidaymakers from London started visiting its pebble beaches in the late 1700s. In 1962, Britain's first ever casino was opened in Brighton, and it's home to the oldest purpose-built cinema in the UK. ABBA won the Eurovision here in 1974, and Brighton became a city just over 20 years ago. Boom Radio, across the UK, including Brighton.

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And all of the flowers in the field, we'll walk together.

0: Diana Ross, All of My Life. Crikey, in 3 minutes. Before that, it was Peter Skellen, wasn't it? Love is the Sweetest Thing. Great old 30s song. Originally sung by Al Bowley, wasn't it? 147 years ago. But there was Peter Skellen's version from, well, a little bit more recently.
1: We don't know when.
0: I was trying to sound knowledgeable, but it fell flat as usual.

0: They are the Cutting Crew doing that. I've been in love before. Ah, well, you should know better then. Hey, look at the time. 6:30 already.
1: The Boom Money and Business Update.
2: Hello, I'm Fada Silva with the latest business stories from Sky News. Andy Burnham says responsibility for boosting the economy will be shifted out of London to Number 10 North. The Prime Minister suggests the Treasury would still focus on controlling the public finances in Westminster. He says it's a dual job and separating them will, in his words, unlock the blockages. Higher energy prices and record heat waves are expected to send UK inflation surging. Official figures will be released later, with experts forecasting a rise to 2.9% in July, up from 2.6% in June. The famous Hartland and Wolff cranes in Belfast will undergo a £3.1 million renovation after more than 20 years of disuse. Known as Samson and Goliath, their owners Navantia UK say they'll be at their busiest for many years. And more than 90% of UK adults used at least one form of online mobile or telephone banking last year. That's according to UK Finance, which says the proportion increased from 88% who used remote banking in 2024.
3: A mix of sunshine and showers today. Rain will soon clear from the far southeast of England while gradually easing across northern Scotland. Thunder and hail possible in the north, highs of 24 degrees.

Dollop with Shooting Star. And before that, we had the Monkees. That was nice, wasn't it? Daydream Believer. That's one of the best things, if not the best thing they ever did. And old Davy Jones is doing a fine job on that. Really nice. Good uplifting song, first thing on a Wednesday morning. And we need all the help we can get.

0: That's called Last Date. Ooh, I'm not sharing the last date. I'm a big fan of dates. In fact, I've got a box in the kitchen at the moment, but I'm keeping them hidden. That was Floyd Kramer at his Joanna.
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Never Gonna Fall in Love Again, the voice of Eric Carmen. And it was the Seekers just before with such an atmospheric song. Lovely to hear that again. Morning Town Ride, of course, here on Boom. Now, here's a commercial message from Fab Four Memorabilia. They're always on the lookout for autographs and rock and pop memorabilia, especially from the 60s, 70s and 80s. Anything from the Beatles, the Stones, Hendrix, all the usual suspects, Queen, Duran Duran. And they're hosting more of their successful rock and pop valuation days in September. They're in Coventry on the 5th, Oxford on the 6th, then later in the month they're in Guildford on the 19th and in Broadstairs on the 20th. So if you'd like to go and take some of your stuff along and see if it's worth a penny or two, well, they're the locations. You can also go to their website and find out more about it all. fab4memorabilia.co.uk.

0: It's a song that's been performed by an awful lot of people over the years, but that's definitely the best, isn't it? 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

Hang on a minute. I'm a carpenter of love. Somebody explain that to me. That was Johnny Johnson, silly old devil, and the Bandwagon as well, breaking down the walls of heartache. Hey, it's almost time for the news at 7 o'clock. One more tune to go, and something short and jolly that you can sing along with, I think. It's Frida Payne.

0: From the Sky News Centre at 7. A couple and their teenage daughter have died after getting into difficulty off the Sussex coast. Emergency services responded to four people getting into trouble in the water in Shoreham yesterday afternoon. A younger girl's critical in hospital. Our reporter Barnaby Papadopoulos was at the scene.
1: I did speak to somebody here who said that the water was choppy, that the winds were very strong on the beach. It could be that that had something to do with the incident. For now, an investigation will be ongoing. That will come out with some answers to what exactly happened.
0: The Queen has spoken for the first time about how hard she found public duties after learning about the King's cancer diagnosis. Before His Majesty's condition was made public, Camilla visited a Maggie's Cancer Support Centre in 2024, which she described as quite difficult. The Prime Minister is promising to help rough sleepers in England access accommodation by Christmas. The government wants to offer everyone a route to shelter. London's ultra-low emission zone's been linked to improved lung growth in children. The daily ULEZ charge of £12.50 was introduced in 2019 before being expanded across the entire city for drivers with more polluting vehicles. London Mayor Sir Sadiq Khan says the research by scientists at Queen Mary University proves he was right to push forward with the controversial scheme. These people gave their reaction in 2023.
2: There's enough going on at the moment with the cost of living and prices, and it's just not fair.
3: I don't think that's the way to do it. I don't think it'll make any difference because people have to go about their business.
4: It's always hit the man in the street, isn't it? And we've all got enough to pay out at the moment.
0: And some breaking news. The rate of inflation rose to 2.9% in July, up from 2.6% in June. Experts say increased energy bills because of conflict in the Middle East is largely behind the surge. That's the latest. I'm Faye De Silva.
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8: A mix of sunshine and showers today. Rain will soon clear from the far southeast of England while gradually easing across northern Scotland. Thunder and hail possible in the north, highs of 24 degrees.

0: From me to you.
1: It's all right, thanks. I've just poured my own. Beatles, starting off our last little lump on a Wednesday. Just here until 1:30 as usual, then Graham Dean. I'm going on holiday soon, but I've forgotten exactly when. End of the month, I think. Yes, bank holiday Monday. I wouldn't normally be here, but I'm not going to be here doubly because I'm on holiday as well. And the rest of that week. I'm looking forward to that. I don't think I've had a week off. Well, since God was a lad.

A buzzer took a monkey for a ride in the air. The monkey thought that everything was on the square. The buzzer tried to throw the monkey off of his back, but the monkey grabbed his neck and said, "Now listen, Jack. Straighten up and fly right. Straighten up and fly right. Straighten up and fly right. Cool down, Papa, don't you blow your top. Ain't no use in divin'.

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Straighten up and fly right. 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

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That was Steely Dan. Why do I need it anyway? I'm not going to phone you. Don't phone anybody these days. Before that, Nat King Cole, wasn't it? Straighten up and fly right. I don't know what that means, but it was nice.

0: That's a bit earnest at times, isn't it? Sarah Brightman and Cliff Richard doing that together. All I Ask of You, Darling. And Too Soon to Know was the song before that from Roy Orbison, which is what I say to people when they say, are you all right? At this time of day, it is too soon to know.
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9: 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John Lewis opened his first store on Oxford Street, London in 1864, a small shop selling drapery and haberdashery. 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In 1925, the Never Knowingly Undersold slogan was introduced, and the store's been employee-owned since 1929. The business grew rapidly, acquiring Jessop's, Selfridge and Cole Brothers, and Waitrose. High Street History.

That's a strange thing, isn't it? Them Their Eyes, performed by Emil Ford and the Checkmates. And it was Jody Sands just before with All My Heart. And that's your lot. I shall leave you in peace. Stand by, Graham.

0: Dean in Just a Tick, and I'll see you again first thing tomorrow morning for more of the same, really. So you know what to expect. Oh, do try to avoid it, and we'll all have a lie in, eh? That'd be nice. Hey, look at the time. 7:30 already. This is Boom.
1: A mix of sunshine and showers today. Rain will soon clear from the far southeast of England while gradually easing across northern Scotland. Thunder and hail possible in the north, highs of 24 degrees.

Well, Andy Marriott just now giving you full warning that you can have him back again tomorrow morning. Yes, from 6 o'clock. And a very good morning to you, Boomers. Welcome to, where are we? Wednesday already. Yes, Wednesday breakfast show underway with Yvonne Elliman and Jay in the American.

0: Performing at work there, it was Jay and the Americans who made some splendid records, including Got Hung Up along the way. So, Men at Work Down Under. 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And the England cricket team, they're at it again today at Headingley up against Pakistan.
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Carly Simon, who was all loved up at the time. That was about James Taylor, who she would go on to marry. Loving You Is the Right Thing to Do, and Wichita Lineman, of course, Glen Campbell, here on Boom Radio. Well, who's going to the Cromer Carnival in Norfolk today? Good and bad news. I always think it's better to get rid of the bad news first. The fireworks display has had to be cancelled because of the fire risk restrictions. But the good news is that the Red Arrows are going to take part. At 12:30, they're scheduled, and the display team only returned to Britain on Sunday. Do you remember they were stranded in Canada by bad weather? But they are back, the Red Arrows.

0: On Boom Radio, not only the hits, but also those surprises that you won't hear anywhere else. And people keep telling us how much they love those. Well, I think that's a good example. From the Moody Blues, it was a big hit across the pond, but somehow missed out here. I know you're out there somewhere. I hope so. It's 8 minutes to 8.
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6: Graham!

Those Jersey Boys, Four Seasons Silver Star. Well, this is the proms season, so it seems appropriate to take you back to the mid-60s when Second City Sound took Tchaikovsky's Piano Concerto No. 1 into the charts.

0: From the Sky News Centre at 8. The rate at which prices are rising hit 2.9% in July, the fastest pace in 4 months. Data from the Office for National Statistics shows that's up from June's figure of 2.6%. A surge in energy bills because of the Middle East conflict is largely behind the hike. Three members of the same family have died after getting into trouble in the sea in West Sussex. The bodies of a man, woman and teenage girl were pulled from the water at Shoreham following a major search operation. A younger girl's critical in hospital. Chief Superintendent James Collis is from Sussex Police.
1: I know this incident will have had a profound effect on the community and inquiries are ongoing to understand the full details. At this point, we believe all four entered the water from the land for a swim and sadly got into difficulty.
0: The Prime Minister hopes to help rough sleepers in England access accommodation by Christmas. Andy Burnham wants to repeat the efforts last seen during the COVID-19 pandemic when homeless people were taken in off the streets. Last month, the PM insisted if it worked then, it can work now.
2: We did it then, we can do it now, get the basics right, put a care for people at the heart of everything that we do and just get this country working as it should again.
0: The Queen spoken about how difficult it was to keep the King's cancer diagnosis a secret. Camilla attended the opening of a new cancer support centre just 5 days before news of Charles's cancer was made public. Disney suing the Trump administration's media regulator over what it's calling an extraordinary assault on free speech. A lawsuit's been filed to stop it from launching an early licence renewal process, arguing the network's being unfairly targeted. And Oscar winner Olivia Colman's joining the cast of Only Murders in the Building. The sixth series is moving the action to London. That's the latest. I'm Faye De Silva.
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4: A mix of sunshine and showers today. Rain will soon clear from the far southeast of England while gradually easing across northern Scotland. Thunder and hail possible in the north, highs of 24 degrees.

Just in case you thought you'd tuned into the wrong station if you were listening before the news with that bit of Tchaikovsky from Second City Sound, let me assure you, this is Boom Radio. It was Lynn Anderson and the Temptations.

It was a trip to Hawaii with his future wife, Cynthia, that prompted Richard Marx to write that one, Endless Summer. Well, there is rain around again today. Not enough in the area where I am, just outside of London. We need more. I never thought years ago that I'd be asking for more rain. Well, there you go. The Temptations as well with the True Great. Ain't Too Proud to Beg. Talking of True Greats, have you voted for your favourite Cliff Richard track? You know, we're compiling the all-time boom Cliff chart, and David Hamilton will be playing it out on the evening of August Bank Holiday Monday. You can influence that chart. 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Oh, and the voting closes on Friday at 2 p.m. Precisely.

Stevie Nicks wrote that a few months before joining Fleetwood Mac, so obviously took the song with her, and the group took care of the rest of it. Fleetwood Mac's Rhiannon here on Boom Radio. Do you remember those TV shows on the Saturday night starring Grace Kennedy? Well, she's got a new record out, which I thought you'd like to hear. It's called Strong.

0: It's the title track from a new album by Grace Kennedy. Yeah, she's been relaunched, or she's relaunched herself. Anyway, welcome back, Grace Kennedy. Her new song here at Boom, Strong, and it's 8:22.
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6: Glasgow. Standing on the River Clyde, Glasgow is Scotland's most populous city, with a heritage steeped in trade and industry. A previous European city of culture, it's home to the historic Burrell Collection, and in sport it has the age-old rivalry between Rangers and Celtic football teams. Famous Glaswegians have ranged from the architect Charles Rennie Mackintosh to the comedian Sir Billy Connolly. Boom Radio, across the UK, including Glasgow.

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2: Hello, I'm Faye De Silva with the latest business stories from Sky News. Andy Burnham says responsibility for boosting the economy will be shifted out of London to Number 10 North. The Prime Minister suggests the Treasury would still focus on controlling the public finances in Westminster. He says it's a dual job and separating them will, in his words, unlock the blockages. Higher energy prices and record heat waves are expected to send UK inflation surging. Official figures will be released later, with experts forecasting a rise to 2.9% in July, up from 2.6% in June. The famous Harland and Wolff cranes in Belfast will undergo a £3.1 million renovation after more than 20 years of disuse. Known as Samson and Goliath, their owners Navantia

0: UK say they'll be at their busiest for many years. And more than 90% of UK adults used at least one form of online mobile or telephone banking last year. That's according to UK Finance, which says the proportion increased from 88% who used remote banking in 2024.
1: A mix of sunshine and showers today. Rain will soon clear from the far southeast of England while gradually easing across northern Scotland. Thunder and hail possible in the north, highs of 24 degrees. Great.

0: Some more Motown for you. It was The Temptations earlier, Four Tops there, and there's more to come later.
1: Your first record.
0: Yes, and as that very nice man just pointed out, this is the part of the show where I play the first record you bought. And Trevor Stokes in Wednesbury, I'm grateful to you for telling me about yours. You take us back now to 1962 when you were a van boy delivering bread for Hickenbottoms in Wednesbury. And you bought your first disc with your first week's wages. Over time, you tell me, the record has got lost. But I'll tell you what, Trevor, I bet the memories haven't.

0: A slap and tickle,
1: I'll
0: bird.
1: Slap and tickle you in a minute.
0: I'm coming out for a bit of snot, eh, darling?
1: Cool, you don't need a shave.
0: Yeah, I know, a little marvellous here,
1: eh?
0: Well,
1: I can't stop for too long, though. Only 5 minutes, I've got to go.
2: He finally broke her down. Mike Sarn and the great Wendy Richard, Come Outside. And Trevor Stokes in Wensbury, I bet that brought back a lot of memories for you, not only of buying the record, your first, but also delivering bread for Hickenbottoms in Wensbury. Thanks for telling me about it. This is the Boom Breakfast Show. Good morning, Graham Dean with you.
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The very talented Kirsty McColl, My Affair, and James Taylor, Your Smiling Face, here on Boom Radio. It's 9:15. Well, if you love all this music that we play, and I gather you do, otherwise you wouldn't be listening, let me remind you that our friends at Now, that's what I call music, have a selection of music TV nostalgia channels, including Now Rock, Now 70s, and Now 80s, and you can find them on Sky and Virgin. And Bobby Darin.

0: I'm not sure who had the higher voice there, Samantha Sang or Barry Gibb. Yeah, the Bee Gees song Emotion and Bobby Darin's Dream Lover. Right, 8 minutes to nine. Did you see the Isles of Scilly have been named the friendliest place in England, taking lots of different things into account, like, for instance, whether people chat to their neighbours. When you've got friends and neighbours, the world is a happier place, said Max Bygraves. Well, it's all off to the Scillies then.
1: Take a moment to think about a delicious chunk of Cadbury Dairy Milk chocolate and that familiar sensation as it melts slowly, covering every inch of your mouth. 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Now try thinking about something else. Hard, isn't it? Cadbury Dairy Milk. The taste of a glass and a half.
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Tom Jones. And it's not unusual for royalty to go to the races. And today, the Queen is doing just that. She's the royal patron of York Racecourse. And there's a big event there for 4 days. And one of the people she's going to be meeting is a St. John Ambulance volunteer who's been helping out for 50 years. Great. And to the group Queen, whose John Deacon was playing bass on good old-fashioned Loverboy, which today I'm playing as an anniversary oldie for John's 75th birthday. I can

0: From the Sky News Centre at 9. A couple and their teenage daughter have died after getting into difficulty off the Sussex coast. Emergency services responded to four people getting into trouble in the water in Shoreham yesterday afternoon. A younger girl's critical in hospital. Our reporter Barnaby Papadopoulos was at the scene.
1: I did speak to somebody here who said that the water was choppy, that the winds were very strong on the beach. It could be that that had something to do with the incident. For now, an investigation will be ongoing. That will come out with some answers as to what exactly happened.
0: The Prime Minister's promising to give rough sleepers in England a route off the streets by Christmas. Andy Burnham says a £102 million investment will go towards the project on top of other long-term funding. Nearly 4,800 people were sleeping rough on a single night last autumn. Housing Secretary Angela Rayner says they'll offer a package of support.
2: Once people are in off the streets, we can really engage them and support them at their own pace in getting their lives back on track and hopefully ending their experience of rough sleeping.
0: Inflation's ticked back up to almost 3%. The July figures thought to be largely down to a rise in energy bills sparked by the Iran war. Official figures show the retail prices index inflation also rose, which could see England's train fares surge by more than 4% next year. The Queen's admitted it was difficult to keep the King's cancer diagnosis a secret. Camilla's opened up about trying to avoid discussing her husband's treatment before the news went public. The famous Heartland and Wolff cranes in Belfast will undergo a 3.1 million pound renovation after more than 20 years of disuse. Navantia UK say they'll be at their busiest for many years. And London's ULEZ scheme's been linked to improved lung growth in children. The ultra low emission zone charge was expanded to the entire city in 2023. That's the latest. I'm Faye De Silva.
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5: A mix of sunshine and showers today. Rain will soon clear from the far southeast of England while gradually easing across northern Scotland. Thunder and hail possible in the north, highs of 24 degrees.

Boom Radio and The Breakfast Show with Wings. Listen to what the man said. There'll be a lot of nail biting with young people today because tomorrow is GCSE results day. Fingers crossed. If, like me, you love those records by The Byrds, you'll enjoy this, Mr. Spaceman. Woke up.

Boss Skaggs, it was the birds as well with Mr. Spaceman. Hard to believe that a whole week has gone by since we were getting excited about the eclipse. Yeah, don't those weeks go quickly? Well, now I'm going to play you a soundtrack song, and this is from the film that starred Tom Cruise, where he decides to start a new life, and he goes from New York to Jamaica, gets a job as a bartender. And so try and imagine yourself on that beach watching Tom flirting and mixing cocktails while this is being played.

A perfect soundtrack song to the film that starred Tom Cruise in 1988, Cocktail, The Beach Boys, Kokomo, that was written not only by their Mike Love, but also Terry Melcher, Doris Day's son, John Phillips of the Mamas and Papas, and Scott McKenzie. They'd have been sharing the royalties, but there would have been plenty of those. It was a huge global hit, number one in many countries, not here though. But when it went to the top in America, it became their first number one for 22 years, since Good Vibrations in 1966. Today's soundtrack song.

0: If you happen to be going to the Courtyard Theatre in Hereford this evening, no doubt you'll hear that song again, because that's where Elkie Brooks is going to be appearing. There she was, Elkie, and her Lilac Wine, 9:21.
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2: 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Nestled amidst the stunning countryside of Lancashire, Burnley boasts one of England's shortest rivers. The Brun flows for only just over 4 miles. The TV series Juliet Bravo was filmed here, as was Hetty Wainsrop Investigates, and Sir Ian McKellen and Lee Ingleby were born here. Boom Radio, across the UK, including Burnley.

Call Me. That was Go West and Keep Searching with Del Shannon. And on School Call, we go to Harrogate. That's where Maureen Davis is. And you tell me about your time at Dixie Grammar, Market Bosworth, Warwickshire, in the 60s, when you didn't have a restaurant, so you had to walk to somewhere that provided your school lunches. And that meant walking past the local secondary modern in your berets, looking rather posh. Unfortunately, you say your route meant you had to walk past their coke and coal sheds. You were accompanied by a prefect as the coke and coal used to rain down on you. How unfriendly. One prefect used to say in a very loud voice, "Ignore them, they're only secondary modern." That won't have helped, will it? Nobody, though, ever complained about them, and so they continued their free reign of throwing coke and coal at us. And the school meals weren't even that memorable. You know what, Maureen, you should have chucked eggs back. That might have stopped them. Memories of Dixie Grammar, Market Bosworth, named after Sir Wolston Dixie, a Lord Mayor of London. And it's still in business, and it's our school of the day.

There's one for the Osmonds fans. Big favourite. The rather anthemic I'm Still Gonna Need You. Boom Radio, and getting back to Maureen and her time at Dixie Grammar in Market Bosworth. Back in the 18th century, Samuel Johnson was a teacher there. Yeah, Samuel Johnson of dictionary fame. Now, on to another anniversary oldie. Leanne Womack hit 60 today. This was a good tune by Leanne. I Hope You Dance.

0: It's a landmark birthday for Leanne Womack. She is 60 today. I hope you dance. Anniversary oldie, and it won the Best Country Song Grammy Award.
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Ah, very good to hear. Owner of a Lonely Heart from Yes and The Onion Song, Marvin Gaye and Tammy Terrell. David Lloyd will join us at 10 o'clock. And I see today it is National Potato Day. And with that in mind, new research has come out that apparently one in three primary school children can't identify a raw potato. Oh, dear. And 62% of parents don't trust their child with a vegetable peeler by the age of 10. Well, I don't blame them, quite frankly. Whenever I try and peel a potato, it peels more of my hand than the potato.

0: 10 guitars at 10 to 10. Nice when it works out like that. Engelbert Humperdinck. The Women's Cycling Tour of Britain gets underway today until the 23rd, and England starting their three-test series against Pakistan at Headingley in Leeds. And Joe Root back as England captain.
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Enjoying a nice summer breeze with the Isley Brothers. So that was a cover, and I'm going to finish with an original, a song that was recorded over here by Georgie Fame, amongst others. But this was Gene McDaniels, along with the Johnny Mann Singers and The Point of No Return, which it is for me until tomorrow. But you've got David Lloyd next.

0: From the Sky News Centre at 10, some breaking news. Australian tennis player Nick Kyrgios has been provisionally suspended after testing positive for cocaine. The former Wimbledon finalist's been banned from tournaments since August 4th, pending the outcome of a tribunal. Kyrgios says he's made a huge mistake and takes full responsibility. The Prime Minister hopes to help rough sleepers in England access accommodation by Christmas. Andy Burnham wants to repeat the efforts last seen during the COVID-19 pandemic when homeless people were taken in off the streets. Last month, the PM insisted if it worked then, it can work now.
1: We did it then, we can do it now, get the basics right, put a care for people at the heart of everything that we do and just get this country working as it should again.
0: The Conservatives say the government hasn't explained how the plans will be delivered. A couple and their teenage daughter have died after getting into difficulty in the sea off the Sussex coast yesterday. A younger girl who's part of the same family is in a critical condition in hospital following the incident in Shoreham. The rate at which prices are rising in the UK has jumped to its highest level since March. Inflation rose to 2.9% in July, up from 2.6% in June. Our business correspondent Paul Kelso explains why the surge was expected.
2: The biggest driving factor in this is energy bills, and people will know that the energy price cap, which Ofgem sets, set in July, it went up about 13%, and that has a direct feed through into domestic bills and price increases.
0: The number of reports of anti-Muslim hate and prejudice in London in the first half of the year has surged past the total annual amount for 2023. Over 1,000 reports were made by the end of June. And Glasgow is being transformed into Gotham again for the Batman Part 2. The movie is being filmed around the city this month. That's the latest. I'm Faye De Silva. B-O-O-M.
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5: A mix of sunshine and showers today. Rain locally heavy, especially in the north, where hail and thunder are possible. It'll gradually ease across northern Scotland. Highs of 24 degrees.

Well, you just have to turn that up, don't you? So long as you're not in Wetherspoons. Do a rather good breakfast. Andrew Gold and Lonely Boy. Good morning, I'm David Lloyd.

You may well have had a copy of that LP in your collection, or borrowed it from somebody else. That was from One Trick Pony. It's Paul Simon. And late in the evening, we could have a spot on this show where you own up to a record you still have from somebody else, and we'll buy them a record token to replace it or something. There's an idea. This is Olivia Newton-John.

Olivia Newton-John and the Banks of the Ohio. That was a 19th century murder ballad when they used to have such things. Now, of course, we have Channel 5 making dramas on such topics. Now, on the not saying what your job was and related matters, Janice Frost in Maidstone says, when I first left school, I had a job as an usherette at the local Granada cinema. And when someone asked my mum what my new job was, she'd tell them I was working as Lord Bernstein's assistant. Yes. Actually, whilst on Granada, tell you what we saw the other day. We watched the episode of Coronation Street from 1964 where Martha Longhurst died. And they were all in it. Violet Carson was in there. And I think she actually threatened to resign over that episode, did Ina. Annie Walker was in it, Len Fairclough. And I tell you what we noticed, how smart all the men were going in the Rovers that night. And it was an episode from May, and the women were all wearing those very long coats with huge buttons. And Albert Tatlock was there. The character at the time was, I think, 66, but he didn't look like any 66-year-old you'd find these days.

0: New from Jack Savaretti, that's called The One. Actually, talking about saying what your job is or was, when he first met his wife at a party, he asked her what she did for work, and she said she was a fairy. And she was, in a sense, because she was a jobbing actress, and she was doing children's parties as a fairy. It's just gone 20 past 10 now.
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It's Gloria Gaynor. Never can say goodbye before that, the Fortunes. Well, with the time on the boom cuckoo clock coming around to about 10:30, we'll do another first car story in a minute. Today from Colm O'Callaghan in Glasgow about his 1977 Ford Fiesta after this.

0: Clarence Frogman Henry on Boom Radio. I don't know why I love you, but I do. The pollen count, it's low everywhere across the UK today, apart from the West Midlands where it's medium.
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0: Good morning to Colm O'Callaghan from Glasgow, who says, my first car was a 1977 white Ford Fiesta, which I bought in Ireland. I christened her Kizzy, after the character in the TV series Roots. Who can forget that series? Because of the letters in the reg. I loved that car. I did all the services. Biscuit tin underneath, draining the oil. I had woolly seat covers. And my brother installed a very fancy Blaupunkt radio. Speakers in the doors. But that was a very stealable item in those days. So I had this naffy plastic cover with cheesy stickers on to hide the radio screen. So no self-respecting car radio thief would dare to touch my car. It had a very serious leakage problem, though, under the windscreen. And on a bad rainy day, I'd suffer from trench foot. But I loved that car. I was a policeman in the Irish Garda Síochána working on the border. Not good times for Ireland as a whole. But I had great holidays around the country in Kizzy. In 1982, I traded her in for a newer Fiesta with SZY in the reg, and she became Susie. But I'll always have a special place in my heart for Kizzy.

0: Thompson Twins, Hold Me Now. How lonely are you? I ask the question because in the Times this morning there's some research which concludes actually that our generation is not as lonely as we are perceived to be. And the opposite is true of younger generations. Friendliest place, Isles of Scilly. I've been there on a very wobbly plane. And the least friendly, oh dear, Barking and Dagenham.
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Marianne Faithfull and This Little Bird, and before that Dave Edmonds and Girls Talk. We mentioned that it's always nice when we get messages from people who say that there's more than one generation of their family tuned into Boom. You know, we've got Nana and we've got daughter. And that's great to hear. And we get a lot of notes as well from younger listeners. Hello. Chris Reed in Croydon says, first time writing to the show, I'm 32. And my music tastes heavily influenced by my dad. Yeah, a lot of that these days, don't you? I mean, our generation, our tastes weren't influenced, really, were they? You know, we our dads, they'd got their Music for Pleasure LPs on, and Wild Horses wouldn't get us to share tastes in those days to any great extent. Emanuela Osikofi writes in from London, and she says, I think I'm the only 20-year-old listening in, but I enjoy it. I tell you what we ought to do. We ought to have subtitles for our younger listeners, you know. So if I mention Mrs. Bridges, then a little subtitle comes on explaining that Mrs. Bridges was a character in a 1970s drama. Yeah. Yes, we've got it all worked out here.

0: It's Alexander O'Neill, if you were here tonight. Are you signed up yet for the free Boom Radio newsletter? 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And this month, which comes out next Thursday, there's a chance to win £1,000 cash. 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

It's The Moment and Dolly My Love. Before that is The Hollies and Bus Stop. Right, news is next. And then what'll we do? Oh yes, it's today's Top 5.

0: From the Sky News Centre at 11, the Prime Minister's promising to give rough sleepers in England a route off the streets by Christmas. Andy Burnham says a £102 million investment will be put towards the project on top of other long-term funding. It's estimated nearly 4,800 people were sleeping rough on a single night in autumn last year. Housing Secretary Angela Rayner says they'll offer a package of support.
1: Once people are in off the streets, we can really engage them and support them at their own pace in getting their lives back on track and hopefully ending their experience of rough sleeping.
0: A girl's fighting for her life in hospital after three of her family members died getting into difficulty off the West Sussex coast. The bodies of a man, woman and teenage girl were pulled from the water at Shoreham following a major search operation yesterday afternoon. Chief Superintendent James Collis is from Sussex Police.
2: I know this incident will have had a profound effect on the community and inquiries are ongoing to understand the full details. At this point, we believe all four entered the water from the land for a swim and sadly got into difficulty.
0: Australian tennis player Nick Kyrgios has been provisionally suspended after failing a doping test at an ATP tournament in June. He's been banned from playing pending the outcome of a tribunal. A rise in energy prices saw inflation jump to its highest level since March, with costs pushed up by the Iran war. It rose to 2.9% in July. Disney suing the Trump administration's media regulator over what it's calling an extraordinary assault on free speech. A lawsuit's been filed to stop it from launching an early license renewal process, arguing the network's being unfairly targeted. And London's ULEZ scheme's been linked to improved lung growth in children. The ultra-low emission zone charge was expanded across the entire city in 2023. That's the latest. I'm Fada Silver.
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4: A mix of sunshine and showers today, rain locally heavy, especially in the north, where hail and thunder are possible. It'll gradually ease across northern Scotland, highs of 24 degrees.
5: David Lloyd in the morning. Top five.
6: Good morning. 1 year, five songs, a million memories. Today's top five. Let's think back to the way things were this week in

44 years, that's how far we're going back for this morning's top five. Duran Duran at five, Save a Prayer, and a familiar song at four.

It was number three this week in 82 from Soft Cell. What before that, Boys Town Gang, Can't Take My Eyes Off You. Changes with telephones today in 82. We'll remember all this. Years ago, if you wanted to make a telephone call, you had to go and sit in the draughty hallway. You couldn't sit in your comfy chair in the front room. Oh no, the telephone was in the draughty hallway. And then they started installing plugs and sockets, but you still had to use the official British Telecom telephone. And then they started allowing other companies to manufacture telephones, different colours, different styles, which was lovely, provided they had the official British Telecom round blob, a green blob, so that they'd been approved. But the rumpus today was that GEC wanted to make telephones, but the approval process was taking a very long time. And that was all being reported in the Times today. Top five continues.

0: It was number one this week in 82 for Dexys Midnight Runners. Come on, Eileen! Now, do you remember those tinted visors on motorcycle helmets? Well, according to a report in Today's Times in 1982, they were to be banned by the end of the year. It was found that they were reducing vision by up to 90%. Why did we wear them? Top five back tomorrow.
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5: 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This Victorian town in northwest England boasts the second longest seaside pier in the British Isles and access to 15 miles of sand dunes. Red Rum used to train on the expansive Southport sands, and there's a statue of him here. There are breathtaking views of the Irish seacoast, and the town has a famous lawnmower museum. 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

Bernie Taupin said that was the most misinterpreted song that they ever wrote together. He said it was about a guy, as we now know, that's returned to a small town in Texas. Back from the Vietnam War, he was lauded when he came home and he was treated like a hero, but he just wanted to get home, go back to his farm, get back to the life that he'd led before. And Bernie wanted to write something that was sympathetic to all those who'd returned home after war. And the song was originally a little bit longer than that, but the verses were cut from it, and what emerged was what we've just heard. Daniel, Elton John. Before that, it was Elvis on Boom.

0: It's The Fizz on Boom and a crazy shot in the dark. The latest now from our friends Best Magazine. And in this week's issue, there's an article prompted by the warm weather we've had, which we may have to get used to, written by Wendy Gomersall, pictured in her paddling pool. And Wendy, you focused on a number of cool places and things, including the Ice Hotel in Sweden.
1: Ice Hotel is fantastic. Rooms of ice, clues in the title, but it's very arty and it's like sculptors sculpt the ice into like different themes. And so it's amazing, but it's not actually that cold, even though you're sleeping on ice because you're like covered in fur and everything. But obviously, if you need to powder your nose in the middle of the night, it's a bit nippy. So you have to make sure you've got your slippers next to the bed.
0: Is this one of those that they have to rebuild every year?
1: They do. They do have permanent rooms as well, so you can go like any time of the year. But the Ice Hotel is rebuilt every year, and then come spring, it kind of melts away with your memories.
0: Gosh. Also in your article, you talk about cryotherapy.
1: Cryotherapy, yeah. This is a thing that athletes use a lot because it's very good for kind of resetting your body and your body to heal itself. You're actually only in the cryotherapy chamber for 3 minutes because it's minus 135 degrees, so you can't be in there for very long. But that cools you down quick enough, I tell you.
0: Good grief. Minus 135. I don't know how you can cope with that.
1: Cool. Yes, you go in, as I say, for a very short period of time and you're in and out and you're well looked after.
0: Also, you've got some little gadgets in your article as well, including a little air conditioning unit that I haven't seen before that you've got personally, which looks fairly cheap. How does this one work?
1: It's amazing. It's got like an ice tray in it. You fill that up with water, put it in the freezer. As soon as you've got ice, you stick it in the fan. The fan blows through the ice, so you've got your own personal air conditioning unit, and you point it at whichever part of your body is the hottest.
0: There are some nights I wish I had one of those. Thank you, Wendy Gomersall. Always good to speak to you. And we can read more about all these things and more in this week's edition of Best Magazine.

0: Oh, wow, Dorian Gray, I've Got You On My Mind. I had a copy of that single and I left it on a train. I'm still annoyed about that. Now, whilst we're on borrowed, stolen singles, JG Bott has just written in this morning to say that they still have a couple of singles in their collection with my mate Harry's name on. And you say you're going to return them. High time too. You see, this is why we wrote our names on our records.
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It is the brilliant Lulu on Boom and Oh Me, Oh My. Actually, talking of brilliance, tell you who I was with a couple of weeks ago. Anthea Turner. She was hosting some awards I was at, and I've been to quite a few awards ceremonies in my life. She was the best host I've ever witnessed, not least because she was giving some helpful hints to the award winners on how to pose for the obligatory photographs. And she was saying that a lot of women, particularly of our age, get quite conscious of their necks. I tell you what, Anthea, blokes too. And she says they tend to look down. She says, don't do that. Look up proudly. And also, I'm not sure whether this is going to work on radio, she says, turn slightly sideways and put one foot forward. That's the Anthea pose. She said, believe me, it works. I've been doing it for 40 years, she says. I tell you what, it works for blokes as well.

0: It's the Crickets and Maybe Baby. I tell you what, if you enjoy music from the 1950s or you know somebody who really does, then do tell them about our sister radio station. She's called Boom Light and you can hear her on your smart speaker or in some cities available on DAB Plus as well. And she plays the best in easy listening and all your 50s favourites.
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It's Smokey Robinson and the Miracles from Boom Radio UK, and I second that emotion. News next, and then today's David Hamilton show. And we were musing the other day whether David has a catchphrase these days, and somebody wrote in to say he sort of has, and it's, I'm just happy to be here. So let's hope he's happy to be here next. I'll see you tomorrow. David.

0: From the Sky News Centre at midday, the Prime Minister wants every rough sleeper in England offered a way off the streets by Christmas. Andy Burnham says his plans will be funded by an investment of over £100 million. The Conservatives say there's no detail on how the scheme will be delivered, but founder of The Big Issue, Lord John Bird, is hopeful.
1: This amount of money does open the door to helping to create a situation where you have a government policy which is followed throughout the whole of the life of the government and isn't just kind of done a bit here and done a bit there.
0: A girl remains in a critical condition after three of her family members died getting into difficulty in the sea off West Sussex. The bodies of a man, woman and teenage girl were pulled from the water at Shoreham yesterday. Inflation's hit almost 3% as experts warn energy bills could reach a three-year high. It's predicted the cap will rise by 4% from October. Nick Kyrgios has been banned from tennis after testing positive for cocaine. The Australian provided a sample during a tournament in Mallorca in June. The number of reports of anti-Muslim hate and prejudice in London in the first half of the year has surpassed the total annual count for 2023. Over 1,000 reports were made by the end of June. The organisation Tell Mum has branded the figures alarming. Iman Atters from the group.
2: We're not surprised. We're not shocked. We're just concerned because you would expect people not to be targeted because of who they are. People feel that there's a heightened level of insecurity, heightened level of anxiety, fear for their safety. We see that in reports that we get on a daily basis.
0: And England's new era under returning captain Joe Root has got off to a tremendous start in the first test against Pakistan at Headingley. The tourists were 23 for 2 as a rain shower stopped play. Bowler Ollie Robinson has taken 2 wickets in the first session. That's the latest. I'm Faye De Silva.
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4: A mix of sunshine and showers today. Showers locally heavy, especially in the north, where hail and thunder are possible. Rain gradually easing across northern Scotland. Highs of 24 degrees Celsius.

Smokey, I'll meet you at midnight. Good afternoon. Thank you to David Lloyd. Yes, I am very happy to be here. To be honest with you, at my age, I'm happy to be anywhere.

0: Jonathan Butler, that was, and Lies, and before that, the Rolling Stones, and Get Off My Cloud. Doug Addison has been doing a rain dance in Selsey because they've had the rain there. After 2 months of sunshine, we've had some rain this morning. Not enough to make a difference, but welcome nonetheless. It has freshened everything up, including me.
1: It's David Hamilton's...

Marmalade Falling Apart at the Seams. That was the last top 10 hit for the Marmes in 1976. Now, I've got something new here from Paul McCartney. This is actually the single from his album The Boys of Dungeon Lane, which is in the Speak area of Liverpool. This is Paul joining up with Ringo and Home to Us.

0: Paul McCartney and the Ringo Starr, and Home to Us. Home to Yvonne Cook is Hove. Hove, actually. It's called that because people who live in Brighton, the Brighton area, do you live in Brighton? No, I live in Hove, actually. So it's become known as that. Anyway, Yvonne enjoyed March of the Mods and says, in today's woke world, the rockers would be complaining. You're probably right, Yvonne.
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7: Boom Radio, High Street History. Chelsea Girl was launched in 1965 by Bernard Lewis, a former greengrocer. He sold blouses and skirts in the 40s. His chain of clothes shops with different names grew. The one on King's Road was called Girl, and because of where it was known as Chelsea Girl. With affordable trend-led fashion, it grew into River Island, which was to be Oyster Island, but Bernard didn't like shellfish. High Street History.

Tina Charles, Dr. Love. Well, get him on the NHS. Before that is Wilson Pickett and Mustang Sally. On the A to Z of the Best of British this week, we are at the letter G. Yesterday, it was Genesis. And today, one of the co-founders of the band, when they were at Charterhouse School in Surrey. He left in 1975 following their Lamb Lies Down on Broadway tour. It's Peter Gabriel.

Peter Gabriel and Sledgehammer. I was talking yesterday about the That'll Be The Day tour that is linking up with Boom this year. They tell me that they listen to Boom while they are on tour. So good luck, gang, with your opening at Western Supermare in a few days' time. That'll be the day.

0: Herman's Hermits, I Can Take or Leave Your Loving. 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Do you know, I've never been there. I was invited years ago, but unfortunately I couldn't make it. Have you been to the Scilly Isles? Was it absolutely wonderful? Let me know.
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Yeah, the Jets, Love Makes the World Go Round, following Frankie Valli. 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

0: Mood Mosaic, a touch of velvet, a sting of brass. I was talking earlier about the Scilly Isles, and I've heard from David Lloyd and Paul Robey, who say that they have been there, and it is indeed wonderful, a terrific climate and culture. One of these days I'll get there.
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3: Good afternoon, it's Mike Wire. David Essex is going on his Thanks for the Memories tour. He's at the London Palladium on the 29th of September. Imagine favourite rock anthems illuminated by 1,000 candles as a tribute to Queen and the Beatles comes to Northampton Museum and Art Gallery on the 5th of September. Paul Heaton's major tour in October and November with The Lightning Seeds and Rhiannon Downey hits Newcastle's Utilita Arena on October the 29th.
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Michael Jackson, Girl, You're So Together, following Fox, Imagine Me, Imagine You. It's a little bit cooler today, so perhaps we will have some dancing around the kitchen. You can dance on with Kathy Kirby. Swing your penny.

0: From the Sky News Centre at 1, the Prime Minister wants the whole country to get behind his aim of getting every rough sleeper in England off the streets by Christmas. Andy Burnham's promising over £100 million towards the project, but acknowledges it may not be enough.
1: To make this a nationwide initiative as we go into the Christmas period, getting everybody behind it, the government money itself may not fully be enough. So I am saying, putting the call out to community and voluntary organisations, come on, let's get behind this. Let's show what Britain can do when we all pull in the same direction.
0: Charities have welcomed the move as a strong start. Critics say it lacks detail. A manhunt's underway and a murder investigation started after two men were found dead at a flat in Glasgow. 50-year-old Paul Lafferty and Gary Beaton, who was 54, were discovered in Partick on Sunday afternoon. A girl's fighting for her life in hospital after three of her family members died, getting into difficulty in the coast of West Sussex. It's thought all four went for a swim in Shoreham. The Liberal Democrats' leaders blame Brexit for the small boats crisis and is calling for the UK to join an EU pact. Sir Ed Davies says it would allow migrants to be returned to the first EU country they entered. The rate at which prices are rising in the UK has jumped to its highest level since March. Inflation rose to 2.9% in July, up from 2.6% in June. Our business correspondent Paul Kelso explains why the surge was expected.
2: The biggest driving factor in this is energy bills, and people will know that the energy price cap, which Ofgem sets, set in July, it went up about 13%, and that has a direct feed through into domestic bills and price increases.
0: And Australian tennis player Nick Kyrgios has been provisionally suspended after testing positive for cocaine. He's been banned from tournaments pending the outcome of a tribunal. That's the latest. I'm Faye De Silva.
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5: A mix of sunshine and showers today, showers locally heavy, especially in the north where hail and thunder are possible, rain gradually easing across northern Scotland, highs of 24 degrees Celsius.
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Johnny Nash, Tears on My Pillow, number one in 1975. Johnny was born 86 years ago today in Houston, Texas. Moving to Jamaica, he became one of the first non-Jamaican artists to record reggae, and he did it very successfully. Billy J. Kramer was born 3 years later, on the 19th of August 1943, in Bootle. Signed by the Beatles manager Brian Epstein, he had the advantage of John Lennon-Paul McCartney songs that served him well.

Taste of Honey and Sukiyaki. Sukiyaki is a Japanese dish. I'm sure I've had it at some time. Have you ever had sukiyaki? If so, let me know. Before that, it was Billy J. Kramer on his 83rd birthday, and I'll keep you satisfied. Billy still making music in 2026. Good for him. One of our finest songwriters is 86 today, Roger Cook, born in Fish Ponds, Bristol. With his songwriting partner, Roger Greenaway, he enjoyed hits as David and Jonathan. Nowadays, lives in Nashville, where he's still very active on the music scene. Here's a song that he wrote with Roger Greenaway and Tony McCauley for the Fantastics.

0: are fantastics. Something old, something new, something borrowed, something blue sums up Boom rather well, actually. And it was co-written by Roger Cook, who is celebrating his 86th birthday today. Absolutely one of our most successful songwriters.
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0: Today we hear from Sharman Heesman in Ormiston, East Lothian, who says, Tony and I met later in life in 2011 when we were both in our 50s, never imagining we would find love again. We were matched online by a friend of mine. I'd come out of a near 30-year marriage and Tony had been divorced for a couple of years. We hit it off straight away. We married 5 years later and we've had a lovely 15 years together. Tony always plays this song to me, saying that he is so lucky that we met and now we have the best life. I just want to say that we're now in our late 60s and I want to let him know, I think he does already, that it is the same for me. I am certainly so lucky to have him in my life and to love him with all my heart.

0: Freddie Parrotface Davis, that was, and So Lucky. And Freddie will be Phil Riley's guest on Choices very soon. And that was for Sharman and Tony in East Lothian. And Sharman says, we wake up and we fall asleep to Boom Radio every day. Hopefully you haven't fallen asleep during my show.
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8: South Shields. Situated on the south bank of the mouth of the River Tyne, the current town was developed as a fishing port. With 6 miles of coastline, the lighthouse was the first in the world built to be powered by electricity. South Shields is Catherine Cookson country and home to the UK's oldest provincial newspaper, Boom Radio, across the UK, including South Shields.

Tears for Fears, Head Over Heels, and before that, Canned Heat, we're going up the country. Now, today's story behind the song, I Saw Her Again, was written by John Phillips, the leader of the Mamas and the Papas, and was about the affair between his wife, Michelle Phillips, one of the Mamas, and Denny Doherty, another of the Papas, which ultimately led to Michelle Phillips' dismissal from the band and John and Michelle's divorce. It contained a mistake that was left in. Bones Howe was the engineer for the session, and at one point, I Saw Her is repeated twice. Bones had punched in the vocal early, but when the producer, Lou Adler, heard it, he said, I love it, leave it in. So this is a record that contains an obvious mistake, but one that really works and actually enhances it.

Mamas and the Papas. Did you hear the little mistake near the end there? It was good, wasn't it? It was the Mamas and the Papas, and I Saw Her Again. This is new from Brooke Combe.

0: Yes, that is new from Brooke Combe, who is due to appear at Portsmouth's Victoria Festival over the August holiday weekend.
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0: Julian Lennon and Saltwater. And before Julian, it was Doris Day and Secret Love. Doris made so many great films. Can you remember the film she sang that in? If you said Calamity Jane, you're absolutely right.
1: 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If you don't do it for you, do it for your wife and little Freddy.
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Mop the Hoople and all the young dudes. We've got a young dude coming up right after the news and the weather, Roger Day. And I'm going to leave you today with this thought. What if the hokey-cokey really is what it's all about? See you tomorrow.

0: From the Sky News Centre at 2, a manhunt is underway after two men were found stabbed to death in Glasgow. The bodies of Paul Lafferty and Gary Beeson were found at a flat in the Partick area on Sunday afternoon. Detective Superintendent Cheryl Kelly has been speaking at the scene. She says a motive hasn't been established yet, but the timeline has.
1: Gary and Paul were seen in the Partick area on Friday morning, and that's how we're focusing our attention, from Friday morning at 9 a.m. until 5 p.m. on Sunday afternoon.
0: Rail investigators say they've identified track irregularities near to where a train derailed in East Sussex. 30 people were injured, two of them seriously, near Lewes last week. Israel's military has opened a criminal investigation into the killing of 15 Palestinian aid workers in southern Gaza last March. Proceedings into 5-year-old Hind Rajab's death in January 2024 have also started. The Prime Minister wants every rough sleeper in England to be offered a way off the streets by Christmas. Andy Burnham says his plans will be funded by an investment of over £100 million. The Conservatives say there's no detail on how the scheme will be delivered, but the founder of The Big Issue, Lord John Bird, is hopeful it's the first step towards long-term change.
2: This amount of money does open the door to helping to create a situation where you have a government policy which is followed throughout the whole of the life of the government and isn't just kind of done a bit here and done a bit there.
0: Yellow weather warnings for thunderstorms have been issued for northern areas of England and Wales. Forecasters are also warning of potential flash flooding across Scotland, Northern Ireland and Northern England. And in cricket, the first test at Headingley has resumed after lunch and rain, with England having started the match well under returning captain Joe Root. A short time ago, Pakistan were 30 for 2. Ollie Robinson took both wickets, including one with the first ball of the day. From Sky News, I'm Johnny Freeman.
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4: A mix of sunshine and showers today, showers locally heavy, especially in the north where hail and thunder are possible, rain gradually easing across northern Scotland, highs of 24 degrees Celsius.

0: Left or wrong, how about you?
1: Fine, baby, you got what it takes.
0: Ain't that some? You dig the rock?
1: I say.
0: Cool.
1: Stay out of my spot.
0: Oh, yeah. Oh, yeah.
2: Good afternoon. Hi. Hello. Who are you? This is the Thinner Record Spinner, Roger Twiggy Day, for Boom Radio for this Wednesday afternoon. Hope you're having a good day. Thank you so much for joining me. Always a pleasure to be with you. And thank you very much to David Hamilton. No, I won't be doing the Hokey Cokey or the Mexican Hat Dance, which I used to do at the ballroom. Perhaps you did as well. Kicking off with Dinah Washington and Brooke Benton and A Rocking Good Way.

49 and went to Detroit working on assembly line. 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

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About that time, my wife walked out, and I could see in her eyes that she had her doubts. 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I could hear everybody laughing for blocks around.

This is a Cottonmouth, and negatory on the cost of this machine there, Red Rider. You might say I went right up to the factory and picked it up. It's cheaper that way.

Biggest hit for the Human League here at Boom Radio. And Don't You Want Me Baby, before that Johnny Cash and One Piece at a Time. Well, as usual, in the hot weather, I've got a cushion with a nice block in there, and also the fan is working very hard indeed. What did I do this morning? Oh, the car went through its service okay, so as a result, I got it cleaned today, which means it'll rain tomorrow.

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14: Callander. A small town in the county of Perthshire, Callander is a popular tourist stop for those visiting the Highlands. Back in the 1960s, it was used as a setting for the TV series Dr. Finlay's Casebook, and it's the gateway to the Loch Lomond and Trossachs National Park. And at the head of Loch Katrine there, the outlaw and folk hero Rob Roy MacGregor was born. Boom Radio, across the UK, including Callander.

Redbone, their only real hit, and The Witch Queen of New Orleans. Hello to Kevin Whitehead, who said, just heard you mention yesterday you'll be on board the Waverley on the 10th of October, sailing for the Scattering at Sea of the Remains of Tom Edwards. I hope that you won't mind me coming up to you during the day at an appropriate moment. I'd be pleased, particularly if you've got a bottle of beer with you. And you say, if the moment is right, I may relate to a story of when an ex-crew member had his remains scattered at sea when I worked aboard the Cunard QE2, and why several of us ended in the ship's hospital getting our eyes washed out. Knowing Tom Edwards, he's probably arranged for some joke to be played on me as well.

0: Boom Radio, and how can you make a great record like that and not follow it up? Boy Meets Girl and Waiting for a Star to Fall. Yes, a lot of people have been waiting for me to fall.
1: You're a rich girl and you're gone too far, 'cause you know it don't matter anyway.

0: When I played Boy Meets Girl, immediately after saying that, I thought, I bet I'm going to get a note from somebody saying, "Hey, you, they did follow it up." Yes, I know, but it wasn't a hit. That's Daryl Hall and John Oates and Rich Girl.
1: 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And now your daughter is calling because he missed football. That's the fourth time this month. You can wave his future career goodbye. If you don't do it for you, do it for your wife and little Freddy.
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Boom Radio with Leo Sayer, You Make Me Feel Like Dancing. A bit warm for that where I am at the moment, actually. And before that, the Beach Boys and Breakaway. And now a word from our partners at the Whitby 60s Spectacular, which returns this September. A fantastic weekend packed with the very biggest hits of the 1960s on the beautiful North Yorkshire coast. Starring this year is Paul Jones with the Manfreds, along with the Dreamers, Union Gap, the Tornadoes and the Foremost. Some great tribute acts as well. It's at the Whitby Pavilion from Friday the 18th of September to Sunday the 20th September. Hope the weather's good. 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

0: never had a hit. 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

Great songwriter Laura Nero and the Stony End here at Boom Radio. And before that, the Kinks and Come Dancing. It's another one about dancing. I told you, it's a bit too old for that. Hello to Martin Slayer from Rochdale, who heard me being talked about I could be a Basildon Bond. He said, you could put your stamp on the role. Oh, very droll. Six from the 60s is next.

0: From the Sky News Centre at 3, a manhunt is underway after two men were stabbed to death in Glasgow. The bodies of Paul Lafferty and Gary Beeson were found at a flat in the Partick area on Sunday afternoon. Their deaths are being treated as murder. These people live nearby.
1: From what I was told by a policeman, there were three people in the house and there's been an altercation between them, and two people have obviously come off worse than the third.
2: It's so close to home and it's a wee bit scary, to be honest.
0: Next, the Prime Minister has described the deaths of three people from the same family off the coast of West Sussex as a terrible family tragedy. A man who's been identified as a Palestinian refugee, a woman and a teenage girl were pulled from the water in Shoreham yesterday. A younger girl remains in a critical condition. Andy Burnham admits the government needs to do more to protect people in the water.
3: Always there's more that can be done. Obviously, we will look in detail at what happened. And there is still, I think, a further heat wave to come. It's just to remind people about the dangers of open water swimming. The coldness, even in when it feels hot outside, it can shock people.
0: Investigators say they found a track defect near to where a derailment occurred in East Sussex last week. 30 people were injured in the crash, two of them seriously near Lewes. Israel's military has begun a criminal investigation into the killing of 15 Palestinian paramedics in southern Gaza last year. It had previously admitted mistakes. Two men have been sentenced for violent disorder during anti-migrant protests outside the Bell Hotel in Epping in July last year. Jonathan Glover, who's 48, was handed 30 months in prison for shouting at police officers and blocking their cars. 24-year-old Charlie Land, who repeatedly damaged the vehicles, has been given a 32-month jail term. And Sheffield United could face a 12-point deduction. A company owned by co-chairman Stephen Rosen and Helmi Eltoukhy has been wound up during a hearing at the High Court. That's the latest. I'm Johnny Freeman.
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5: There will be a mix of clear spells and showers this evening, showers heaviest and most widespread across northern England and North Wales, lows of 10 degrees Celsius.

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Definitely on a dancing theme this afternoon, aren't we? That's Cliff Richard and Dancing Shoes. Perhaps you'll vote for that when we compile our all-time Boom Cliff chart. 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

0: Wasn't a hit for the Drifters, who did the original, but was for Kenny Lynch in the UK charts and Up on the Roof. 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

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And sing me an old-fashioned love song. They're the best kind, really, aren't they? And also, congratulations to my cousin, Linda Longmuir, and also your husband, Michael. It's their 48th wedding anniversary today. I'll see you in September. Didn't they make a song about that?

0: That's Sting from his second LP from 1987, I think. And that is Fragile. Are you feeling fragile today?
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0: 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That's new music from Paul Heaton and Sad Songs and Lawsuits.
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Nicky Horner like that. He's on next. It's Spoon Radio with Bob Marley and the Wailers, Buffalo Soldier, and before that, Donna Summer and Love's Unkind. I'll see you same time, same place tomorrow, 2 through till 4, with 6 from the 60s after the 3 o'clock news. I'd like to say if you enjoyed it, Roger Day. If you didn't, it was smartphones. I've had mine for about 6 months, and I've given up on it now. Clearly, I'm not very smart, but I used to have to charge it up every blooming day, so I've gone back to the ordinary watch.

0: From the Sky News Centre at 4, a murder investigation and a manhunt have begun after two men were stabbed to death in Glasgow. Emergency services discovered the bodies of Paul Lafferty and Gary Beaton at a flat in the Partick area of the city 3 days ago. Detective Superintendent Cheryl Kelly has been speaking at the scene.
1: A knife has been used in this investigation. Just now I wouldn't comment further in relation to that, but what I would do is appeal for witnesses who know any information about the whereabouts and movements of Gary and Paul on Friday morning, preceding them being found dead on Sunday afternoon, to come forward.
0: Investigators say an irregularity in the track has been found near to where a train derailed in East Sussex last week. 30 people were injured in the incident near Lewes. Police have named three family members who died after getting into difficulty off the West Sussex coast yesterday. They say 55-year-old Hassan Al-Kawas, his partner Zaina Elaine, who was 37, and their 14-year-old daughter Sarah Al-Kawas had travelled to Shoreham from their home in London. Another young girl in the family remains critically ill. Two men have each been jailed for nearly 3 years for their parts in violent disorder outside a hotel housing migrants in Essex. Jonathan Glover and Charlie Land were arrested during protests near the Bell Hotel in Epping in July last year. Andy Burnham says government money alone may not be enough to end homelessness in England. The Prime Minister has vowed to get rough sleepers off the street before Christmas and pledged more than £100 million in additional government spending. Here's the Chief Executive of Shelter, Sarah Elliott.
2: The only way that we're going to end homelessness for good is to build a new generation of social homes. And the Prime Minister himself has said that this is an important priority for him. So we really urge him to get on with building those homes quickly and in the right places.
0: And thousands of Monzo customers have been unable to access their accounts. The bank is blaming technical issues and has moved to a backup server whilst repairs take place. That's the latest. I'm Johnny Freeman.
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4: There will be a mix of clear spells and showers this evening. Showers heaviest and most widespread across northern England and Wales. Chilly in some rural parts of Scotland, though, lows of 10 degrees Celsius. Little

I still have the denim jacket with my quo patches on it. Status quo and paper plane. The best line in that is riding in a $3,000 Deutscher car. Would you like to ride my Deutscher car? And although that song is credited to Francis Rossi, kudos must go to their infamous roadie Bob Young, because it was his suggestion that Francis maybe would like to write a song about riding a big white butterfly. A suggestion that may or may not have been chemically induced. Good afternoon. It's the middle of the week, bin day around these parts. And with grateful thanks to Roger Day, I'm Mr. Orne, and you're with Boom.

Don Henley says Eagles are done at the end of the year, and I think we can take Don at his word. Don Henley, Solo Style and Sunset Grill, which was and remains an LA landmark. It used to be open all night. And when bands would play gigs on the Sunset Strip at the Whiskey A Go-Go, the Viper Room or the Roxy, they and their roadies would head to the Sunset Grill. And it was like a club there. You know, you'd meet all manner of people, including the working girls. Many band members and roadies would turn up at 2 a.m. and they would have a burger with extra fries, if you get my meaning. I can vouch for the burgers. That's it.

0: Peggy Lee, not just a singer, a singer-songwriter too. Peggy Lee and Love Song. And it was the Beatles' Something. George Harrison wrote that on his own at Abbey Road when the studio was empty. And George was always irked by the fact that many people, including Frank Sinatra, thought that that was a Lennon and McCartney song. In fact, when Sinatra would sing Something live, he used to introduce it as his favourite Lennon and McCartney song and never quite got round to acknowledging who really wrote it. And I can tell you for a fact that that got right up George's nose.
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Daddy Was a Bank Robber, The Clash, preceded by Jerry Rafferty right down the line. Actually, I wasn't the only one to completely misunderstand punk when it first came along. I know The Clash weren't one of the first, but, you know, record companies, particularly the big record companies, you know, didn't understand it either. They didn't know what to do with punk. CBS apparently hated that track, Bank Robber, so much that one executive said to Joe Strummer, "Joe, that sounds like all of David Bowie's records played backwards." And yet it became one of their biggest hits. Wednesday afternoon from Boom, and this is something new from Paul Carrack, who recorded this in Nashville with a small army of some of Tennessee's finest session players.

Is anybody going to San Antone? That's new from Paul Carrack. It's coming up to 5:25. You're listening to Boom. And now, let us pray silence for Peter Green.

0: There's a video on YouTube which I've just watched. It's Fleetwood Mac at the BBC. The quality is not very good, but it's just wonderful to see Peter Green, albeit at the back, smiling happily. For him, it was a happy time. Fleetwood Mac, Albatross.
1: At the third stroke, the time from BT will be 6 o'clock precisely.
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8: 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She's called Boom Rock. 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

with tailoring from Man at CNA. That was ABC. When Smokey Sings and the Moody Blues, lovely to see you. Now, we here at Boom are partnering with That'll Be the Day, the longest running touring theatre show celebrating the music from the 50s and 60s. It's a great night out, and there's a brand new version of the show. The first performance of this next tour is very soon in Weston-super-Mare on the 28th and the 29th of August. And you can see all of the dates online. 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

0: beautiful, isn't it? John Martin, may you never. He was an extraordinary talent. Going to see him live was always a bit of a gamble. I mean, he could be stunningly brilliant one night, and the next night, so out of it, he could hardly stand. Eric Clapton once said of John Martin, quote, he was so far ahead of everything else, it was inconceivable.
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3: Good afternoon, it's Mike Wire. David Essex is going on his Thanks for the Memories tour. He's at the London Palladium on the 29th of September. Imagine favourite rock anthems illuminated by 1,000 candles as a tribute to Queen and the Beatles comes to Northampton Museum and Art Gallery on the 5th of September. Paul Heaton's major tour in October and November with the Lightning Seeds and Rhiannon Downey hits Newcastle's Utilita Arena on October the 29th.
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some midweek Motown magic from Martha and the Vandellas, Jimmy Mack. We are Boom, and it's always a surprise as to what we're going to hear in the news. 5 o'clock news after this from the Communards.

0: From the Sky News Centre at 5, investigators say an irregularity in the track has been found near to where a train came off the rails in East Sussex last week. 30 people were injured in the derailment near Lewes. The preliminary report also mentions evidence of previous maintenance activity in that area. Sky's Amelia Harper has seen an image of the track in question.
1: This is some CCTV from a train on Greater Thames Link Railway Services. And this train shows track geometry irregularity immediately before the derailment. So you can see that slight crooked shape, if you like, in the tracks there.
0: Three family members who died after getting into difficulty in water off the West Sussex coast have been named. Palestinian refugee Hassan El-Kawas lost his life, along with 14-year-old daughter Sarah and his partner Zainab Aline in Shoreham yesterday. Police are treating the deaths of two men in Glasgow as murder. Their bodies were discovered at a flat on Sunday. Detectives say they're keeping an open mind as to whether there was more than one killer. The Queen has admitted she found it quite difficult to keep her husband's cancer diagnosis private. It was announced in February 2024 that King Charles was being treated for an undisclosed form of the illness, but Camilla has revealed she wanted to talk about it when she visited Maggie's 5 days before. Dame Laura Lee is the cancer charity's chief executive.
2: We've seen many more men coming through our doors to get support. He's made that okay for them to talk about and acknowledge that they are finding it difficult and they're struggling and they've got worries and concerns.
0: The Chancellor insists Britain's economy is resilient. John Healey has responded to the rate of inflation rising to its highest level since March. And it's been a successful day so far for returning England captain Joe Root. His side have reduced Pakistan to 150-7 at tea on the first day of the opening test at Headingley in Leeds. That's the latest. I'm Johnny Freeman. Boom
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4: There will be a mix of clear spells and showers this evening. Showers heaviest and most widespread across northern England and Wales. Chilly in some rural parts of Scotland, though, lows of 10 degrees Celsius.
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7: Don't fight it. He's smaller than all of us.

Now, that was Graham Nash's very last session with the Hollies before he left. He later said that in his head, while he was recording that, he'd already left the band before he even walked out. The Hollies and Listen to Me. Good afternoon. We're Boom. I'm Nicky Horn. Roger Daltrey now. He can belt out a rock song, of course, like no other. Well, at least he could years ago. You know, think about that scream. It won't get fooled again. I mean, that is just pure rock and roll. But Roger also has the most tender of voices. Listen to this.

Beth Nielsen Chapman, Nobody Knows But Me, and Roger Daltrey, Giving It All Away. Grandkids. You got grandkids? We have three. Two in this country, Pearl and Ozzy. Pearl is 7.5, Ozzy is 2.5. And over the summer holidays, Jenny and I have been doing some serious childminding. Last week, Pearl and Ozzy, or P&O, as we call them, stayed with us for 3 nights and 4 long days. They were also here all day on Monday. And when they finally left, I looked around the house and it looked like a bomb site. The TV situation deserves, I think, special mention. Ozzy is 2.5, as I said, and he has fully mastered the remote, a feat that Jenny still hasn't managed after months of coaching. So for most of Monday, the television alternated between Peppa Pig, Simon, and an extremely piercing Korean kid show that appears to have been sound designed by someone who hates adults. And don't get me wrong, of course I love them to bits, but there is a very particular, very sacred silence that falls over the house the moment they're handed back. Jenny and I collapse into our armchairs like we've finished a long shift, her with a glass of Chablis, me with my favourite Japanese whiskey, and we agree that it was absolutely worth it. Worth it for the joy that they bring, but worth it too, just as much, for the joy of the quiet after. Roar!

0: Home with the Detroit Spinners, Ghetto Child, and Nat King Cole, Those Lazy, Hazy, Crazy Days of Summer, which is, to all intents and purposes, a quintessential American summer song, you know, about soda and pretzels and beer. Actually, though, it's not American. That song, Lazy, Hazy, Crazy Days of Summer, started out as a German Schlager tune, you know, in beer kellers. So, as far as being quintessentially American, not entirely kosher.
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8: Gainsborough. The town's Old Hall is one of England's largest and best-preserved manor houses. Cadbury's roses were named after the Gainsborough company Rose Brothers, which manufactured the machines that wrapped the chocolates. Coronation Street producer Bill Podmore was born here, as was the actor John Alderton. 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

Bruce. All That Heaven Will Allow and The Stones, of course, 19th Nervous Breakdown. Now, if your record collection contains music on the Stax, Atlantic or Chess labels, then I think this current track

They are terrific, aren't they? That's Current from the Vintage Explosion. I Can't Get Enough of Loving You. So now it's time for the Midweek Perfect 10, and this has been chosen by Nick Welford from Bourne. Nick, thank you so much for choosing this. You've chosen François Hardy and All Over the World. Nick, as I said, thank you very much for your email and for your amazing story. I know how much this song means to you in so many different ways. Here, Nick Welford, is your Perfect 10.

0: piece of perfection. So what would yours be? Let me know and I can share it with fellow boomers. Go to our website, look for my page, and there you will find a form for your perfect 10.
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6: Nikki Hawk!

I know that that's smooth jazz. It's called Lily Was Here by Dave Stewart, featuring Candy Duffler. But it came on my headphones the other day, and it just sounded so wonderful. Candy Duffler is an extraordinary player. And as I said, there she's accompanied by Dave Stewart, although he gets first billing. That was called Lily Is Here. And it was Eaton Rifles, Paul Weller's poison pill to the elites. Now, Joe Cocker, certainly not your average-looking front person and certainly not your average-sounding singer. But when it came to wringing every ounce of emotion out of a song, he was hard to beat. This was written by John Hiatt, who for me, his own version, I think, is the definitive one. But this is pretty close.

0: 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Joe Cockire.
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0: From the Sky News Centre at 6, the Prime Minister has described the deaths of three people off the coast of West Sussex as a terrible family tragedy. Palestinian refugee Hassan El-Kawas lost his life along with 14-year-old daughter Sarah and his partner Zaina Elaine. A younger girl remains in a critical condition. Andy Burnham has admitted the government needs to do more to protect people in the water.
1: Always there's more that can be done. Obviously, we will look in detail at what happened. There is still, I think, a further heat wave to come. It's just to remind people about the dangers of open water swimming. The coldness, even in when it feels hot outside, it can shock people.
0: Investigators looking into a train derailment in East Sussex last week say they found a defect on the tracks. Three carriages flipped on their side near Lewes on Thursday. 20 people were taken to hospital. Police have started a murder investigation and a manhunt after a double stabbing in Glasgow. The bodies of Paul Lafferty and Gary Beeson were found at a flat on Sunday. A woman whose childhood home burned down during wildfires in the West Midlands has revealed she saw the flames live on TV. Faye Duncan and her parents are among those counting the cost of devastating damage in Stourbridge, where 19 properties were destroyed.
2: Every time we come to the property, it just hits home that little bit more that we're not coming back. It's just not home anymore. And every time we keep saying this will be our last time doing this.
0: Fire and rescue services are warning the risk of further wildfires remains high despite rain and cooler conditions. EasyJet is stopping flights from Leeds Bradford Airport from early next year. The airline says it's focusing on more popular routes and has offered customers a refund or a free transfer. And Ollie Robinson and Josh Tung both took 5 wickets each as England's cricketers bowled Pakistan out for 171 runs on day one of the first test at Headingley. In reply, the hosts were 13 for no wickets a short time ago at the ground in Leeds. That's the latest. I'm Johnny Freeman.
3: Fingers on buzzers, please. Which Japanese artist is known for covering objects, sculptures, and entire rooms with polka dots?
4: Oh, Yayoi Kusama!
5: Wow! How did you know that?
4: 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My friends and I listened to an expert talk about her last week.
5: Huh!
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7: A mixture of clear spells and showers overnight to come. The showers heaviest and most widespread across northern England and Wales. Chilly across Scotland, though, with lows of around 10 degrees Celsius.

Jean Pitney, It Hurts to Be in Love, and the Tremolos before that, Having None of It, Here Comes My Baby. Hello, I'm Jane Markham. Great to be with you this evening here on Boom. Big thank you to Mr. Rawn. He's back tomorrow. And this is Space.

0: Cyndi Lauper, Girls Just Want to Have Fun. Space before that and Magic Fly. I'm in the middle of making blinds for our garden room windows at the moment. Well, I say I'm in the middle. I've started the first one. The idea is that they're going to keep out the heat, but they won't be ready until next year's heat waves. That's assuming we are through the worst for this year. But I do love fabric before it's cut. It's like a blank notebook, something so full of potential. But I had to buy it online, though. Fabric shops are few and far between nowadays, particularly round here. When I was a teenager, we had a fabulous little fabric shop in our nearest town. I used to make quite a lot of my own clothes. And nowadays, well, that same little town is mainly coffee shops and gift shops and charity shops. Not forgetting the ubiquitous tattoo parlour. What would my father have thought?
1: You see a pair

0: Brother and Sister, Nino Tempo and April Stevens, Whispering, and before that, Frank Sinatra, and Love is the Tender Trap.
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0: Hall with the latest business stories from Sky News. In the city, the FTSE's closed up 17 points at 10,745. Inflation's hit almost 3% as experts warn energy bills could reach a three-year high. Experts at Cornwall Insight predict the cap will rise by 4% from October. EasyJet is stopping flights from Leeds Bradford Airport from early next year. The budget airline says it's focusing on routes that prove most popular with customers. Passengers booked onto now cancelled flights have been offered a refund or a free transfer. Carlsberg says non-alcoholic and soft drinks have boosted profits despite a decline in beer sales. They fell across Europe by 4%, while demand for alcohol-free products rose by 8%. And there's been a 17% spike in the number of parking tickets issued by private companies last year, according to the RAC. Nearly 17 million were handed out in the 12 months to March, more than double the amount given in 2019.
1: A mixture of clear spells and showers overnight to come. The showers heaviest and most widespread across northern England and Wales. Chilly across Scotland, though, with lows of around 10 degrees Celsius. Jane Moss.

0: Leave It in the Past from The Coral, a second single from their album 388, or should that be 388? Not sure about that one.
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devil went down to Georgia. He was looking for a soul to steal. He was in a bind because he was way behind and he was willing to make a deal. When he came across this young man sawing on a fiddle and playing it hot, and the devil jumped up on a hickory stump and said, "Boy, let me tell you what. I guess you didn't know it, but I'm a fiddle player too. And if you'd care to take a dare, I'll make a bet with you. Now you play pretty good fiddle, boy, but give the devil his due. I bet a fiddle of gold against your soul, because I think I'm better than you." The boy said, "My name's Johnny, and it might be a sin, but I'll take your bet, and you're gonna regret, because I'm the best as ever."

picked up his case and he said, "I'll start this show." And fire flew from his fingertips as he rosined up his bow. And he pulled the bow across the strings and it made an evil hiss. And then a band of demons

The devil bowed his head because he knew that he'd been beat. And he laid that golden fiddle on the ground at Johnny's feet. Johnny said, "Devil, just come on back if you ever want to try again. 'Cause I told you once, you son of a gun, I'm the

That's the way I must go. That was the headliners, preceded by the Charlie Daniels Band and The Devil Went Down to Georgia. Now, here's a commercial message from Fab Four Memorabilia, who are always on the lookout for autographs and rock and pop memorabilia, especially from the 60s, the 70s and 80s, which covers artists from the Beatles through to Duran Duran or perhaps even a punk artist. And they're hosting more of their successful rock and pop valuation days in September, the first being on the 5th in Coventry, then there in Oxford the following day. If you'd like more information, here's their website, fab4memorabilia.co.uk.

0: Dionne Warwick, Promises, Promises, written by Burt Bacharach and Hal David, for a musical comedy in 1968 called Promises, Promises. And Dionne Warwick also had a hit with another song from that show, I'll Never Fall in Love Again.
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0: From the Sky News Centre at 7, three members of the same family who drowned off the coast of West Sussex have been named by police. Palestinian refugee Hassan Al-Kawas lost his life in Shoreham yesterday afternoon, along with his partner Zaina and their teenage daughter Zara. They were visiting the coast from their home in London. Prime Minister Andy Burnham has given his reaction to the incident.
1: It's so sad to hear what happened yesterday, and obviously we think there's a young girl still in hospital fighting for her life, and we send our best wishes and love to her wider friends and family. But a real tragedy, a real terrible family tragedy.
0: A murder investigation has started after a woman died in a house fire in Hounslow in West London overnight. The 48-year-old was taken to hospital along with eight others, but later passed away. Another victim remains in a life-threatening condition after the blaze on Barclay Avenue at around 1:15 this morning. Investigators say a defective track was found near to where a train derailed in East Sussex last week. 30 people were injured near Lewes, two seriously. A case of BSE, which is also known as mad cow disease, has been confirmed in a cow on a farm in Dumfries and Galloway. Food Standards Scotland says the animal hadn't entered the human food chain. The Queen has admitted she nearly revealed her husband's cancer diagnosis days before it was announced to the public. Camilla says she found keeping it a secret quite difficult while on a visit to Maggie's in early 2024. The charity's chief executive is Dame Laura Lee.
2: We've seen many more men coming through our doors to get support. He's made that okay for them to talk about and acknowledge that they are finding it difficult and they're struggling and they've got worries and concerns.
0: And Belfast's famous yellow shipbuilding cranes are to be restored and put back to work. It follows the award of a major new naval contract given to their owners, the Harland & Wolff shipyard. There'll also be a £100 million revamp of the yard. That's the latest. I'm...
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4: A mixture of clear spells and showers overnight to come. The showers heaviest and most widespread across northern England and Wales. Chilly across Scotland, though, with lows of around 10 degrees Celsius.

Mungo Jerry, all right, all right, all right. Oh my goodness me, I felt a bit like Alan Freeman there. Hello, I'm Jane Markham. This is Boom Radio.

Echo and the Bunnymen, Seven Seas, Brenda Lee before that, and Speak to Me Pretty. Now, this evening's great singer-songwriter was flower power personified, having emerged from the British folk scene in the mid-1960s. My niece is named after one of his songs, but I'm not going to tell you her name, because it would give the game away too easily. He is credited with teaching John Lennon to fingerpick on his guitar, and at one time his backing musicians included John Bonham, Jimmy Page and John Paul Jones, who, of course, later became Led Zeppelin. But his style fell out of fashion with the rise of punk rock. He's lived in Ireland for the last 30 years or so and is playing live at Galway Town Hall in October. But who is he? I will tell you after Sir Rod sings from the Great American Songbook.

A song that became Bob Hope's signature tune, given a new lease of life from Rod Stewart. And so, to this evening's great singer-songwriter, who is Donovan?

0: This evening's great singer-songwriter Donovan with Colours, the follow-up to Catch the Wind, both of which made top 10 in 1965, a good year for him. It was a song he apparently wrote during a recording session. And as I mentioned earlier, before revealing his name, he's playing at Galway Town Hall in early October. Oh, and my niece's name, by the way, is Jennifer, named after Jennifer Juniper.
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0: You Won't See Me from the Beatles, and Rupert Holmes' Escape, the Pina Colada song before that. Here are the Lemon Twigs, no relation to our Roger Twiggy Day, at least as far as I know.
1: I

I just can't get over losing you from the Lemon Twigs. And so to our friends at Prima's Five Ways. This week it's five ways to create the perfect capsule summer wardrobe. 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You can wear it on its own or perhaps over a classic white t-shirt for a more relaxed feel. 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Perfect for holidays abroad or warm days at home, and we've had plenty of those recently. And tip five, linen trousers. These easy, breezy styled trousers are perfect when you need a little extra coverage. Go for a brightly coloured pair to make more of a statement, and one that matches your waistcoat, perhaps. And the latest issue of Prima, the September issue, is in the shops now, and it has Lisa Snowden on the cover.

0: 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That was Our Last Summer.
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I wonder how many of us have a copy of Stevie Wonder's Songs in the Key of Life lurking in a cupboard or on a shelf somewhere. I know that we certainly have. And that is from that album with the very short title of As. And before that, Ned Miller, From a Jack to a King. Now, I'm going to be joining Diana Luke tonight because she has the perfect end to a summer's night for you with her wonderful warm voice and her incomparable blend of music and words. Join her from her studio in Yorkshire from 10 o'clock every Monday to Thursday here on Boom.

0: And not a dry eye in the house. That was Barbara Dixon with Tell Me It's Not True, the final song from Willie Russell's musical Blood Brothers. Barbara Dixon was the original star of that show. She was the very first person to play Mrs. Johnston, and it still brings a tear to the eye now.
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3: Good evening, I'm Mike Wire. Catch Bradley Walsh, Brian Connolly, Joe Pasquale and Shane Ritchie in the Pratt Packs back at Milton Keynes Theatre, August the 29th and 30th. The outrageous Al Murray, All You Need Is Gov, live at the Leescliffe Hall, Folkestone on the 5th of September. 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The Playhouse, Weston-super-Mare on the 28th and 29th of August.
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2: Summer 1976.
5: Temperatures reached 35.9 degrees and there's been no rain. Former Postmaster General John Stonehouse. Ford has today launched the Fiesta. David Steele has been elected leader. The Rolling Stones were on stage today at Nebworth.
2: 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We're here because you were there.

Jimmy Nail, Love Don't Live Here Anymore, preceded by The Drifters and Under the Boardwalk, which winds things up for me this evening. I'm Jane Markham, back with you tomorrow at 6 here on Boom. The Easy Hour follows the news at 8 o'clock, and this is Carol Bayer-Sager. See you tomorrow.

0: From the Sky News Centre at 8, investigators looking into a train derailment in East Sussex say they found a defect on a section of track. 30 people were injured when three carriages came off the rails and flipped over near Lewes last week. A preliminary report has been published today, although the investigations continue. Railway engineer Gareth Dennis thinks last week's hot weather must be taken into consideration.
1: Network Rail are already spending increasing amounts every year on climate resilience, as we call it, on measures, engineering measures to tackle climate change. Some of that is about reducing the risk from track buckles. Now, the best thing you can do to reduce the risk from track buckles is keep track materials renewed.
0: Three people who died after going into the sea in Shoreham in West Sussex have been identified as a Palestinian couple and their teenage daughter. A younger girl remains in a critical condition in hospital. A woman has died and another is in a critical condition after a house fire in Hounslow in West London overnight. Seven others were taken to hospital and a murder investigation has started. A woman whose childhood home burned down during wildfires in the West Midlands has revealed she saw the flames live on TV. Faye Duncan and her parents are among those counting the cost of devastating damage in Stourbridge, where 19 properties were destroyed last week.
2: Every time we come to the property, it just hits home that little bit more that we're not coming back. It's just not home anymore. And every time we keep saying this will be our last time doing this.
0: Fire and rescue services are warning the risk of further wildfires remains high despite rain and cooler conditions this week. Celtic hope to move a step closer to the Champions League group stage tonight. They're hosting Austrian side Lask in the first leg of their playoff. And England are in control after day one of the first test against Pakistan at Headingley in Leeds. Joe Root's side bowled the tourists out for just 171 before closing on 112 for two in their reply. That's the latest. I'm Johnny Freeman.
3: Thank you for spreading the word.
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5: A mixture of clear spells and showers overnight to come. The showers heaviest and most widespread across northern England and Wales. Chilly across Scotland, though, with lows of around 10 degrees Celsius.

I wonder if you're lonesome tonight. You know, someone said the world's a stage and each must play a part. Fate had me playing in love with you as my sweetheart. Act one was where we met. I loved you at first glance. You read your lines so cleverly and never missed a cue. Then came act two. You seemed to change, you acted strange, and why I've never known. Honey, you lied when you said you loved me, and I had no cause to doubt you. But I'd rather go on hearing your lies than to go on living without you. Now the stage is bare, and I'm standing there with emptiness all around. And if you won't come back to me, then they can bring the curtain down.

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She says, "Hey babe, take a walk on the wild side."

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Even when she was given head, she says, "Hey babe, take a walk on the wild side." 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

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New York City is the place where they said, hey babe, take a walk on the Wild

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They said, hey, sugar, take a walk on the wild side. I said, hey, babe, take a walk on the wild side.

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Then I guess she had to crash. Valium would have helped that patch. I said, hey babe, take a walk on the wild side. I said, hey honey,

0: From the Sky News Centre at 9, investigators say an irregularity in the track has been found near to where a train came off the rails in East Sussex last week. 30 people were injured in the derailment near Lewes. The preliminary report also mentions evidence of previous maintenance activity in that area. Sky's Amelia Harper has seen an image of the track in question.
1: This is some CCTV from a train on Greater Thames Link Railway Services. And this train shows track geometry irregularity immediately before the derailment. So you can see that slight crooked shape, if you like, in the tracks there.
0: A Palestinian refugee, his partner and their daughter have been confirmed as three people who drowned off the coast of Shoreham in West Sussex. A fourth family member, a young girl, is in a critical condition. The death of a 48-year-old woman in a house fire in West London is being treated as murder. Eight other people were taken to hospital in Hounslow overnight. Moderna's share price in the US has nearly doubled over hopes of a potential breakthrough in personalised skin cancer treatment. Late-stage trials show its experimental vaccine slowed the regrowth of some melanoma cells and stopped it spreading to other parts of the body. In cricket, Ollie Robinson and Josh Tung both took five wickets each to put England in control after the first day of the opening test against Pakistan. The pair starred as Joe Root's side bowled the tourists out for just 171 before closing on 112 for two in their reply in Leeds. Tung says it's been a great start.
2: Yeah, we've obviously had a great day, obviously winning the toss this morning. And yeah, how we started this morning, obviously Ollie Rob was excellent. And I thought as a bowling unit, we were very good and glad that we bowled them out.
0: And in football, Celtic have a 2-0 lead going into the second half of the first leg of their Champions League playoff against Lask. Benjamin Negrin and Camilo Duran have scored the goals for the hosts in Glasgow. Martin O'Neill's side are aiming to reach the league phase of the competition after going out last season. That's the latest. I'm Johnny Freeman.
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4: A mixture of clear spells and showers overnight to come. The showers heaviest and most widespread across northern England and Wales. Chilly across Scotland, though, with lows of around 10 degrees Celsius.
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From the 1978 big screen version of The Wiz, Diana Ross and Michael Jackson, and Ease On Down the Road. The film was based on the 1974 Broadway show, which won 7 Tony Awards, including Best Musical. So there you go. Hello, I'm Malcolm Prince, and from my home here in Kent, welcome. I hope you've had a very good week. Coming up, another hour with the best music from Broadway, Hollywood, the West End, and California's Keystone Studios.

Heavenly Father. Oh God, and my Father, who's also in heaven, may the light of this

Babs and Papa, Can You Hear Me? From the 1983 film musical Yentl. Music by Michel Legrand and lyrics by the Bergmans. And before Barbara, Robert Preston. And Movies Were Movies from the 1974 Broadway musical Mac and Mabel. And that Jerry Herman show is a favourite of listener Susie Lloyd in Kidderminster. Hello, Susie. She emailed to share her fond memories of seeing the London production in 1995 at the Piccadilly Theatre. Well, thanks for getting in touch, Susie. If you'd like to share your musical memories or tell me about your favourite show, my email address is malcolm@boomradio.co.uk.

Fab from the 1992 Broadway production of Guys and Dolls, Fugue for Tin Horns, and I know that show is a favourite of listener Tony Skinner in Ealing. Hello, Tony. Hope you're well. It's not the same without you. And another hello to Julia Allen, who got in touch to tell me about a music festival series called Green Room, which takes place with the backdrop of the Tithe Barn, Lenham, in Kent. Sounds and looks fantastic. Closing the series this year on August the 30th is a show called Encore, which promises an evening of favourite numbers fresh from the West End stage. So break a leg to everyone involved. Right, let's get into Vault Disney. This week we're revisiting a 1998 animated film, which told the story of a young maiden who secretly takes the place of her father, becoming one of China's greatest heroines in the process.

0: from Mulan, Lea Salonga and Reflection. That film also featured the voice talents of Donny Osmond, Ming-Na Wen and Eddie Murphy, and was remade as a live-action film in 2020. More from Walt Disney next week. On the way, two numbers, one from a 2025 stage musical, the other from a 1990 film starring Madonna. But what do they have in common?
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0: Madonna with Sooner or Later from the 1990 film version of Dick Tracy. And before it, Angelica Hale and Faith Prince, no relation, with The Colour of Love from the short-lived Broadway show Boop the Musical. So what do they have in common? Well, both projects were based on 1930s cartoon characters. Betty Boop was created by Grim Natwick and appeared in 90 theatrical cartoons between 1930 and 1939. And Dick Tracy was based on the crime-fighting comic strip created by Chester Gould. I'll have another connection next week. Up next, something from the world of Andrew Lloyd Webber.
1: Starts

Ben Lewis and Till I Hear You Sing from the 2018 studio cast recording of Love Never Dies, and neither does that musical. First staged in London in 2010, Love Never Dies is the sequel to Phantom of the Opera and features music by Andrew Lloyd Webber, lyrics by Glenn Slater, and a book by both of them, plus Ben Elton and Frederick Forsyth. Quite the team. Well, Love Never Dies is being revived in a concert production at the London Palladium on October the 16th, 17th and 18th. Right to the big screen now. In a minute or two, we'll be having a dance with Danny Kaye, no less. But first, we're off to a galaxy far, far away.

0: from the 1954 classic White Christmas. No, it's never too early. Danny Kaye explaining that the best things happen when you're dancing. And before it, the main title from Star Wars, courtesy of Maestro John Williams, and the 1977 original version of that film is being put back into cinemas next year for its 50th anniversary. Up next, two songs from Broadway musicals back to back. One a hit, the other, well, it was a bit of a miss.
1: 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Tickets are free to everyone and include all the attractions. 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IKEA, the wonderful everyday.
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Mama's Talking Soft, performed by Lindsay Ridgway and Sarah Chapman, written for the Broadway musical Gypsy, but cut before the show arrived on the Great White Way. And before it, Matthew Morrison and Younger Than Springtime from the 2008 Broadway revival of Rodgers and Hammerstein's South Pacific. The musical originally premiered in 1949 and was an immediate hit, and it ran for nearly 2,000 performances. And South Pacific is a favourite show of listener Bryony Benton in Yardley. Hello, Bryony. She remembers seeing a production of it in 1988 starring Gemma Craven. Well, that's right. I saw it too. Thanks for getting in touch, Bryony. It's not the same without you. If you'd like to email me, my address is malcolm@boomradio.co.uk.

Wizard, the title song of the 1971 film Bless the Beasts and Children, directed by Stanley Kramer, and it was performed there by Richard and Karen Carpenter. That song was nominated for an Academy Award, but it lost out to Isaac Hayes and the theme from Shaft. Should the Carpenters have won? Well, I'll let you be the judge of that. Last weekend, Disney confirmed the 2017 big screen musical, The Greatest Showman, will be taking to the London stage next year. For some of us, it wasn't a big surprise, but anyway, they'd already tried it out in Bristol earlier this year. The movie, you probably recall, starred Hugh Jackman, Zac Efron, Michelle Williams and Rebecca Ferguson, and was a heavily fictionalised depiction of the life of P.T. Barnum, famed for the Barnum and Bailey Circus. Of course, his story had already inspired another Broadway show, Barnum, which recently toured the UK starring Lee Mead. Well, the latest stage version of the story will star Oliver Thompson and Samantha Barks as P.T. and Charity Barnum, and The Greatest Showman will be playing at the Theatre Royal Drury Lane next spring. Time for a classic. Now, you'll know the song. It's courtesy of Tony Bennett. But what was the musical this song first appeared in?

0: Tony Bennett and Stranger in Paradise. You know, I spent an afternoon with Tony Bennett at his apartment in New York talking about Alan and Marilyn Bergman for a documentary. He was the most generous and fascinating man, and quite the artist too. As in painter, artist. Anyway, that song, Stranger in Paradise, because I asked the question, I must give you the answer, was originally featured in the 1953 Broadway musical Kismet. And that itself, of course, was based on the 1911 play of the same name. And no, I didn't see that. Thanks for your company. I really hope you've enjoyed the music as much as I have. This hour does fly by, doesn't it? Anyway, I'll be back next week at the same time. Stay tuned, because after the news, we can enjoy 2 hours of super music with Diana Luke from her home in Yorkshire. To close, our big one. It comes from Call Me Madam. Stand by for Patty with an I, Lupone, who's always the hostess with the mostess. See you next week.
1: I was

0: From the Sky News Centre at 10, investigators looking into a train derailment in East Sussex last week say they found a defect on a section of track. 30 people were injured when three carriages came off the rails near Lewes. A preliminary report's been published today, but inquiries are continuing. Railway engineer Gareth Dennis thinks last week's hot weather must be considered.
1: Network Rail are already spending increasing amounts every year on climate resilience, as we call it, on measures, engineering measures to tackle climate change. Some of that is about reducing the risk from track buckles. Now, the best thing you can do to reduce the risk from track buckles is keep track materials renewed.
0: Three members of the same family who drowned off the coast of West Sussex have been named by police. Palestinian refugee Hassan El-Kawas lost his life in Shoreham yesterday afternoon, along with his partner Zina and their teenage daughter Sarah. A murder investigation started after a woman died in a house fire in Hounslow in West London overnight. The 48-year-old was taken to hospital along with eight others, including another victim who's in a life-threatening condition. Hopes of a potential breakthrough in skin cancer treatment have been given a boost. Late-stage trials now show a Moderna vaccine slowed the regrowth of some melanoma cells and stopped the disease from spreading. One of Belfast's major landmarks is getting a new lease of life. The giant yellow cranes, known as Samson and Goliath, are being brought back into operation. The Harland and Wolff shipyard, where they're based, has secured a major Royal Navy contract. Operations manager Peter Rusk says they mean a lot.
2: Goliath hasn't moved in about 2 years, so it'll be fantastic sort of towards the end of this year to get Goliath up and running again. People want Harland and Wolff to succeed.
0: And Celtic have put themselves in a commanding position in their Champions League qualifying playoff after a 3-0 win against Austrian club LASK. Camilo Duran scored twice, with Benjamin Negrin also getting a goal in Glasgow. That's the latest. I'm Daisy Steele.
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4: Looking into Thursday, it's another day of sunshine and showers. The heaviest will move south to England and Wales. Thunder possible across the nation. Feeling cool though, with highs of 21 degrees Celsius. Dino.

Searchers, when you walk in the room. Good evening to you, moon bathers and bed warmers, and thank you very much to Malcolm Prince for his musicals and movies that we just heard here on Boom Radio. Hope you're keeping yourself well.

Dan and Hey 19. Do you remember what you were up to when you were 19 years old? Were you still in school? Had you finished? Did you have a new job? Did you take yourself off to college or university? I'd love to know what you got up to at that age. It's quite an age, isn't it? And we also heard from Evelyn Champagne King with Shame. It is time for our midweek cryptic clue now. It's a well-known group from the 60s with this, I think, very easy cryptic clue. Questioning if you fancy a boogie. Questioning if you fancy a boogie. Come on, you know this one. And the answer is coming up in our Love in the 60s, three in a row, around 10:30 tonight here on Boom Radio.

was the Merseybeats, I Think of You, and Diana Ross, Easy Living, which is what I do enjoy, a little bit of easy living from time to time, and right up to date, because that's one of the beauties of Boom Radio. We like to play the fab music from the past, but also the great music from the present as well. Dominic Crane, he's been around since the 80s, and he's right up to date now with a song inspired by a retro clothing shop in a place called Moseley in Birmingham.

0: Dominic Crane there, and so Mosley. And he's been performing live since the age of 13. He played guitar and sang in the 1990s indie alternative outfits Rumblefish, Low Art Thrill, and developed a style rooted in classic British melodic pop and often compared to Elvis Costello and Paul McCartney. So Mosley, new music from Dominic Crane here on Boom Radio.
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8: Kirriemuir. 80 miles north of Dundee lies the small town of Kirriemuir, the gateway to the beautiful Angus Glens. The novelist and playwright J.M. Barrie was born there and is buried there, and a statue of his famous Peter Pan stands in the town square. Close by is another statue of Bon Scott, late of AC/DC, who grew up in the town until emigrating to Australia. 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

Gang and Too Hot. And John Lennon, Whatever Gets You Through the Night. And hopefully that is Boom Radio for you. We got our Love in the 60s three in a row, and that cryptic clue is in there as well, questioning if you fancy a boogie. Tonight I am dedicating it to Andrew Woodrow. Enjoy, Andrew.

0: Elvis Presley, Address Unknown there with Return Descender. And our cryptic clue tonight, when I said, questioning if you fancy a boogie, I hope you got it right tonight. Do you want to dance? And Little Eva with The Locomotion. That is another great one, isn't it? And they were dedicated to Andrew Woodrow tonight. Hope you enjoyed them, Andrew. And even more so, you got it right.
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Roberta Flack and Donny Hathaway back together again. 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

Gritty Pilitty, the word girl, and the wonder that was Sam Cooke with Chain Gang. We have got our Luca Love coming up the next hour, three love songs back to back. And if you're thinking, well, I've got this anniversary coming up, or I've got a birthday, or you want to give someone else a mention, or indeed yourself, it's very simple. Just get in touch with me, Diana, at boomradio.co.uk, and then I'll let you know when I'm giving you a mention on the Luca Love. And then you can have a listen and tell all your friends.

And that was our Luca Love Tonight, three love songs back to back. Absolutely adore the music of Otis Redding. There he was with These Arms of Mine. Gloria Estefan, Anything for You. And Smokey with Quiet Storm. That sounds beautiful, doesn't it? Quiet Storm. And they were dedicated to Elspeth Slater in Falkirk. I got to be honest, Elspeth, you're the first person I've ever heard called that name. And I wonder, do people call you Ellie? Or is it a full Elspeth? Not sure, but one way or the other, it's wonderful that you're listening to the show and enjoying the music here on Boom Radio.

0: Genesis and Hold On My Heart. I know that Phil Collins has been having a pretty rough ride of it medically this last year. Hope he's picking up now. And we also heard from Nina Simone, Nobody Knows You When You're Down and Out. I think we need to learn to reach out a little bit more to people. You know, when they don't seem to be quite themselves, maybe just reach out and go, you know something, I'm here for you.
1: 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Beat the afternoon slump with Six from the 60s every day at 3 o'clock. Enjoy some of the biggest hits and a surprise or two with me, Roger Day. It's all part of the afternoon show, Boom Radio.
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Sinead O'Connor, nothing compares to you. What a voice she had. And the Bee Gees with Words. It's time to look back in musical history now. On this date, August the 19th, hard to believe we're halfway through August already, aren't we? In 1972, on this date, David Bowie, billed as Ziggy Stardust, played a pivotal, sold-out concert at London's Rainbow Theatre. The theatrical show, which incorporated a variety of media, wowed critics and audiences alike, including Mick Jagger, Elton John, Rod Stewart, and Alice Cooper, who were all reportedly in attendance. Must have been a great night for Dave then.

David Gray and Babylon. I do remember watching him back in the day with the way he engaged with the music. He was very much, you know, with the head movements. And it reminds me of Joe Cocker as well, that people used to say, what's wrong with him? It's like he was really feeling the music back in the day as well, wasn't he? And one of my friends went to see David Gray recently and said he is still fantastic.

0: Gordon Lightfoot and Daylight Katy. Do remember you can hear Boom Radio on DAB Plus or ask for us on your smart speaker. 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

Oh, she had a great voice, didn't she? Sarah Vaughan and Tenderly. And we also heard from the Stylistics with Betcha by Golly Wow. I don't think I've ever heard anyone say that. Now, we are compiling our Boom Cliff chart. Cliff Richard, of course. We're compiling the all-time Boom Cliff chart ready for the evening of August Bank Holiday Monday. And we'd welcome your vote as well. 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Voting closes this Friday at 2 o'clock. Maybe this is your favourite.

Neil Diamond, if you know what I mean, and Cliff Richard with Constantly, remembering, of course, that he is going to be featured on August Holiday Monday with the all-time boom Cliff chart. Well, it's time for me to slide off to my slumbers, and Derek Webster joins you with Night Ride, and it's Audrey Hepburn tonight who is giving us her food for thought. The most important thing is to enjoy your life. To be happy, it's all that matters. Nighty night, have yourself a great night's rest. I'll catch up with you again tomorrow night, 10 o'clock here on Boom. Here's Berlin.

0: From the Sky News Centre at midnight, the Duke and Duchess of Sussex are planning to move back to Britain more than 6 years after relocating to California. Harry and Meghan are expected to return later this month, with Archie and Lilibet understood to have enrolled at British schools from September. The King was only made aware of the plans on Sunday, with the move having been kept firmly under wraps. Royal commentator Daisy McAndrew says it's taken many by surprise.
1: They have kept this secret incredibly well. This will have surprised all royal watchers. The fact that their children are meant to be starting school in just a few weeks, at the beginning of the autumn term, lots and lots of questions left about how relations with William, how relations with Charles, but it is big royal news.
0: A preliminary report has revealed a track irregularity was found where a train derailed in East Sussex last week. 30 people were injured near Lewes. Investigators are continuing to consider if the hot weather was a factor. A Palestinian refugee, his partner and their daughter have been confirmed as three people who drowned off the coast of Shoreham in West Sussex. A fourth family member, a young girl, remains critically ill in hospital. The death of a 48-year-old woman in a house fire in West London is being treated as murder. Eight other people were taken to hospital. In sports, Celtic have put themselves in commanding position in their Champions League qualifying playoff after a 3-0 win against Austrian club LASK. Camilla Duran scored twice, with Benjamin Nygren also getting a goal in Glasgow. Here's boss Martin O'Neill.
2: I thought there were periods where we played some really fantastic stuff. There's also periods where they played fantastic stuff. It was really like a basketball game, particularly in the first half. Great goal by Nygren to take a bit of pressure off, give us the lead, and then Duran's two goals were fantastic.
0: And Ollie Robinson and Josh Tung picked up 5 wickets each to help England gain control on day one of the first test against Pakistan. Joe Root's side bowled the tourists out for just 171 at Headingley. That's the latest. I'm Daisy Steele.
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Crosby, Stills and Nash, the Marrakesh Express, Derek Webster on the Midnight Express, really. Many thanks to Diana for the music and conversation. Welcome to the Wee Small Hours. It's me putting records on. I have in my hand, taking it out of a sleeve, an LP from 1975, a very fine LP by Paul Simon. In fact, it's the only Paul Simon record I've ever owned. Still crazy after all these years.

from one great album to another, though I remember buying that one on one of the first CDs I ever bought, Fleetwood Mac, Tango in the Night on the Boom Radio Night Ride. Of course, we have our own Tango in the Night going on here. Welcome to the wee small hours. Whatever you're up to at this daft o'clock hour, whether you're working, taking it easy, or just going off, nodding off here and there, we'll keep you company into the wee small hours. In fact, this could well be our theme tune.

Frank Sinatra from a brilliant concept album all about lost love, which came out in 1955, and everybody thought concept albums began with Sgt. Pepper. Nope, Sinatra was doing it in 1955, and it was all his idea with the Nelson Riddle Orchestra in the wee small hours of the morning. Marvellous. I enjoyed it. I almost forgot what I had to do next. Oh, I know, The Night Beckons on the Boom Radio Night Ride. Norah Jones.

0: Norah Jones, Come Away With Me in the Night. Yes, go on, there's a good plan. Let's get lost in the night, shall we, here on the Boom Radio Night Ride. Records on the way from Little Feat, songs from Al Jarreau, Dire Straits, Jimmy Buffett, and many, many more are on the way in the next hour. I'm going to pluck a song out of the charts of 1961 after this.
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7: 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In the 13th century, the whole of England was briefly ruled from Reading. The town is home to the world's biggest lion, in the form of the 31-foot cast iron Maiwand lion. The Reading Festival began in 1971, the largest of its kind here apart from Glastonbury. And Reading was home to the first ever Little Chef in 1958. 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

That's one of those records you just don't want to fade. That's Little Feet, title track from the 1973 LP, Dixie Chicken. And Bobby V before that from 61, and Run to Him. What have you been up to? I've been doing a bit of DIY, actually. I fitted one of those doorstep cameras at the front of the house yesterday and managed to get it working. Lots of pictures of me on it already, looking baffled, staring into it. And the other day we were sat there, the other night, very quiet, late at night, nobody calls. And all of a sudden the smart speaker sprung into action and says, "There's somebody at the door." Who could that be at this time of night? Turned out it was just a cat walking past. Technology, eh?

Al Jarreau and Madeline Peru with The Summer Winds on the Boom Radio Night Ride. Now, here's the thing. It's a commercial message from our friends at Authentic India Tours. If you're looking for a holiday with a difference and you thought it'd be nice to go to India and, you know, maybe get off the beaten track, well, these people will sort out tailor-made travel to whatever you like. So if you're interested in food, they'll sort that out. Architecture, wildlife, whatever. They'll sort it out. And the good thing about these people, they have offices here in the UK, but also on the ground in India. 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They know the area very deeply and personally. 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

0: Dire Straits and the Sultans of Swing. I think that's the first ever Dire Straits record I ever heard. From 1978, a song that Mark Knopfler wrote after seeing a traditional jazz band playing at a South London pub to, well, there was nobody there, basically, but they all seemed to be enjoying themselves. I wonder if they ever realised, the Sultans of Swing, that that song was about them. 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

Should keep an eye on the road, if you ask me. Johnny Mathis, 99 miles from LA. And Merrill Lee Rush, Angel of the Morning. Give me your old money, and I shall pop it in the jukebox like that. And start off with one from the 50s. I thought we'd have a bit of 1950s rhythm and blues to start things off on the jukebox. Ray Charles from 1959.

two fabulous 45s on the Boom Radio Night Ride Jukebox. Diana Ross and the Supremes from 1969 and Ray Charles from 59 before that. This is Jimmy Buffett taking us to the 1 o'clock hour on the Boom Radio Night Ride. I wonder what it's like in Margaritaville right now.

0: from the Sky News Centre at 1. Prince Harry and Meghan are planning to move back to the UK with their children later this month. It comes after Harry made clear he wanted to spend more time in Britain and rebuild ties with his family. But questions remain over security after the Duke previously said he didn't feel safe bringing his children here without police protection. Our Royal Correspondent Laura Bundock says that issue is still unresolved.
1: We knew he wanted to spend more time in the UK, particularly with the Invictus Games in Birmingham due to take place next year, but this is a far more significant step. Questions now as to what all this means, perhaps in relation to the security situation.
0: Three members of the same family who drowned off the coast of West Sussex have been named by police. Palestinian refugee Hassan El Kawas lost his life in Shoreham on Tuesday, along with his partner Zaina and their teenage daughter Sara. Investigators say an irregularity in the track has been found near to where a train came off the rails in East Sussex last week. 30 people were injured in the derailment near Lewes, two of them seriously. Around 700,000 teenagers will get their GCSE results later today. For the first time, students in England will also be able to access their results through the new education record.